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0: John Morgan's going to be joining us right here on Country Nights Live coming up on October 9th. Make sure you mark it on your calendars. He is always fun to chat with. We've actually discussed everything right down to what hotels have the best conditioner and shampoo. Here's kid myself.
1: We are.

0: John Morgan's going to be coming on the show real soon. That's him with Kid Myself. It's Bev Rainey. Okay, so got another request coming up. It's for Kenny Chesney. Y'all are calling him by the droves for Kenny Chesney songs. New music, new tour, and he's going to be on the show coming up on Friday. So I got a chance to ask him about his first aha moment in the beginning.
1: It was my first headline arena show, probably. Not my first one, but it was the first one where there were a lot of people there. And I remember me and the band being on stage. I think it was Rupp Arena in Lexington, Kentucky. Mm-hmm. And it was just different. It was just, we looked around at each other on stage, and it was one of those moments that went, wow, we are not only getting to do this, but we're going to get to do it at this level. And these people are here, but they actually care.
0: They're fans.
1: And they're fans. And this was our audience.
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I don't know why, but it still blows my mind that Lauren Elena has a rug that's made out of a cow that her family owned. Oh, I've heard it all now. Here she is with Chase Matthew and All My Exes.

Finders Keepers, brand new collab out now from Luke Bryan and Luke Combs together. That's a first for them, and it is so good. Check it out. Here's Requested, Rethink Some Things.

0: Funky's Wallet and Lainey Wilson, who's going to be hosting the CMA Awards again this year. She says it's going to be a very special one. I chatted with her on having so much support from people over the years to get to where she's at.
1: I mean, this town's whooped my butt. I won't lie to you about that. Like, the first 7 years was rough, but the last seven, because it's been 14 total, have been really great. And I have met some of my most favorite people on the face of the earth here, and people who would fight a grizzly bear for me, and I do the same.
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0: 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Who's this?
1: Hi, Beth. My name is Veronica. I live in Colorado Springs, and I would like you to play MacArthur.
0: Oh, yeah. Hardy, Eric Church, Morgan Wallen, Tim McGraw. Got you. My name.

0: Days go by, and Keith Urban, I chatted with him about recording his album, Flow State. It's the Yacht Rock album.
1: I never found anything complicated, the only complicated thing was the guitar riff intro of We Go Back and having to figure out how to play and sing simultaneously. That was the most complicated part of doing that live, you know? But everything, the songs are so well written.
0: Yeah.
1: And they're really beautifully arranged. So they took their time on those things back in the day when they were making those records. You know, when Ambrosia was making How Much I Feel, or Player was doing Baby Come Back. I mean, they took time making those records. And I think that's why they stood the test of time.
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You're going to love it. Here's How Far Does a Goodbye Go on Country Nights Live.

carefree Tyler Hubbard is, riding his bike with the plane in the background in this music video. 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
1: So I was a PC guy. I got tired of my computers crashing, and I went on Marketplace, found me a MacBook Pro, a 2012 MacBook Pro. It was like $200 or $300, and I had already had the microphone that I got off one of my buddies. I traded him an Xbox for it, and that was the game changer, man. That was what, you know, kind of started it, and now we're here, man. God is good, and yeah, man, to anybody who wants to chase their dreams, man, get on Marketplace.
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I always love bringing you brand new music. And this guy, I think, wow, he's one to keep an eye on. Going to be a big, bright country music future for him. 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
1: Yeah, I was wondering to play a song.
0: What song would you like to hear?
1: Hard to Love.
0: Lee Bryce.
1: Yeah.
0: You got it, man. What's your name? Where are you calling in from?
1: Carson, calling from Swanson.
0: Nice to meet you. Thanks for calling the show tonight.

0: Loden is his name. The song is Drinks Can Drink. It's Country Nights Live. You know, Cody just got signed with Ernest.
1: Yeah, he hit us up and was like, yeah, I'm going to start a label.
0: Mm-hmm.
1: I'm going to sign you all. And we did that and then did like a, it's kind of like a rap way to do it, I think, how we did the album, the Cadillac Sessions. It was kind of like all of us featured on the same thing and got to do it with the boys. And it was cool to see it all come together.
0: Nice.
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0: Country Nice Live, it's Bev Rainey. Okay, somebody was just asking me, what was it that Zach John King likes to put together?
1: All right, this is going to sound super weird. So I tried a bunch of wonderful food here. But my guilty country pleasure, if y'all don't know, is peanuts in Coke. Back in the South, we take dry roasted peanuts and we drop them in a bottle of Coke. And you drink the Coke and then you eat the salty peanuts in the bottle. It sounds weird, but if y'all ever come to Georgia, try it.
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1: I think I'm drawn to Jelly just for his authenticity. You know, I think that's the big word that just resonates off Jelly Roll. He is who he is. He's obviously a super likable dude. I don't know anybody who doesn't love Jelly Roll, you know, and so it's hard not to like him, but also just to see how he carries himself in the world, and it just stays real, and you can tell he's just got a huge heart, and you know, as soon as he had done anything in his career, he was already giving back and ready to, you know, help impact those coming up, and just he just has a unique approach on this career as an artist, and works super hard. I mean, I just got a lot of respect for him, honestly, staying true to who he is, and also evolving and growing. I mean, I love that about Jelly. He is who he is, but he's not afraid to push himself. He's not afraid to grow. He's not afraid to evolve, and I think that's a cool quality that I admire a ton, and hopefully I can, you know, channel some of that myself. I think if you're not growing and not learning and moving, then what's the point? It's just fun to see where he came from. It's fun to see where he's at and how many lives he's impacted.
0: 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It's Hands Up on Country Nights Live.

0: Time's ticking. I absolutely love the lyrics to that song. And Justin Moore has a few things to say about the power of songwriting.
1: You know, I love being creative. I don't know that there's another thing that can replace a thought popping in your head and then standing on stage in front of thousands of people or whatever and them singing it back to you. I mean, it's pretty amazing. It's, you know, magical, so to speak, to see it go from absolutely nothing to, you know, a big record or, you know, whatever. And even like, you know, I go to the grocery store or meet and greet or whatever, and you hear somebody say, hey, this changed my life, or it saved my life. So those moments to me never get old. I think it speaks to the power of not only music, but specifically country music.
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1: Megan Maroney is bringing her Georgia pride to the SEC Network. She's officially the new voice of SEC Nation. Her version of the long-running opening theme celebrates all 16 SEC teams, but she still sneaks in a quick Go Dogs for her alma mater. You can catch it every Saturday morning on the SEC Network. And Carrie Underwood might be gearing up for a full-on rock project. She's been covering Guns N' Roses and Limp Bizkit on tour, and she jumped on stage with Guns N' Roses again this weekend in Atlanta. Rumor has it Axl Rose is actually helping her craft some rock music, though Carrie hasn't confirmed anything yet. She's always said she has an affinity for rock and metal, so fans are watching closely. And Luke Bryan and Luke Combs finally teamed up for a Luke and Luke moment on Bryan's new album, Signs. Their song, Finders Keepers, is a fun, upbeat beer drinking track, exactly the lane Luke Bryan shines in. Luke Bryan says he texted Luke Combs with no pressure, and Combs immediately replied, "I'm in." That's your Country Nights Live news update. I'm Bev Rainey.
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0: This song always reminds me of like the Yellowstone series. Just the generations of, you get what I'm laying down, right? It's Hardy, Eric Church, Morgan Wallen, and Tim McGraw, MacArthur.
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0: and Megan Maroney. It's Country Nights Live. I had a little chat with her about how Cloud Nine almost had a different title.
1: I thought that like Medicine, MM3, yeah. Megan Maroney, 3Ms, like, okay, genius. I thought that would be good. But then when I wrote songs, you know, I had like Table for Two, and then I wrote Cloud Nine, and there was like that like softer element. I was like, oh, I should call it Cloud Nine. And I immediately envisioned the tour, like what you see online is like what I had in my brain when I was like Cloud Nine versus Medicine. So like Medicine kind of capped my like creativity. Like I had a vision for that, but it wasn't like a whole world. And I felt like Cloud Nine, I could build a whole world around.
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Thank you so much, as always, for hanging with us tonight on Country Nights Live. Couldn't do it without you. Couldn't do it without our producer, Justin Reimer. Don't forget, Kenny Chesney's on the show on Friday. Here's Flatland Calvary and Never Coming Back. 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

0: Good morning, good evening, whatever time of day it is for you. Always happy that you are here. My name is Justin. This is the Overnight Ride. I haven't fully recovered yet. I'll tell you why in a couple minutes. Right now, it's Ella and Loving Life Again.
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0: $12 cooling towels on Amazon may have saved my life and everybody else's life around me. My name's Justin. It's the Overnight Ride. Sunday, went to the Eagles Titans game here in Nashville. Real feel. 106 degrees. I bought $12 cooling towels off Amazon. You wet them, you wring them out, you flip them, and you put them on, and it cools you down. Mom, Dad, my friend Nick, myself all got one. Then the whole section did. They became communal towels. Went home and washed them. Still using it now. I don't know if I could shower enough this week to make me feel better. And that's where I'm at. And that's my commitment to the Philadelphia Eagles.
1: 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The Overnight Ride will be right back.
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There's really one downfall. Being in Nashville and having your friends and family visit, they want to hit every bar in one day. I'm like, call me Chris Young. I didn't come here to leave. 2 to 3 beers at minimum at each stop. Sitting

Very special moment. The last couple tour dates for Cole Swindell. His little daughter, Rainey, joining him on stage for this one. It's Girl Dad on the Overnight Ride.

Ian Munsick gave us a tour of his brand new bar on social media over the weekend. And I'm glad that he did a full tour of the bathroom. You got to know the situation when you're going to a new restaurant, right? What's the bathroom situation? Makes me feel better.

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Tucker Wetmore's social media comment of the night comes from Emmy, who admired his calves while he was golfing, saying, "Damn, he got calves too." Okay, Tuck. Here's 3, 2, 1.

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Luke Bryan, Country and She Knows It on the Overnight Ride. Now, I know it's disappointing. Luke started his farm tour in Pennsylvania this past week, but he had to cancel his Latrobe date because it rained way too much on the farm. And he posted about this, saying, "I'm sorry to cancel." And the first comment was, "Huh, I guess rain isn't a good thing." I'm sorry everybody missed out on it, but that's a good comment. Looks like they're going to reschedule, though, so that's good. There was

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1: He's a ranch hand in a pinch, man. Hotter than the red on the cattle brand. Cause she's a gold digger with a quick trigger. A cast iron skillet swinging lid flipper. Now he's a double wide on the county line.

0: just want my horse back.
1: You know, we get on this show and we read all these crazy stories all the time. This happened in this state. This happened in this country. This happened there. And then something happens here that directly affects me. My name's Justin. This is the Overnight Ride. I love Aldi. Aldi is the best. Once I figured out that all the Trader Joe stuff is at Aldi for cheaper pricing, I was set. I can shop there, feed myself for a week, and save a buck. The Aldi, there's 10 of them here in Nashville. I love the one in East Nashville. You could blindfold me, and I could walk through that store and get my shopping done without flinching. I love it. I am on my keys. Where are my keys? Right here. On my keys. I have a holder for a quarter, so I don't forget the quarter to get the cart at Aldi. That's like their thing. And so the prices are so cheap. Someone drove a tractor trailer through my Aldi the other day. And he did it on purpose, too. Like, it wasn't an accident, because this Aldi's kind of, the parking lot's hard to get into. You got to turn, then you got to turn, you got to weave, and then you get there. Tractor trailer through the Aldi. Now, luckily, no one was hurt. The guy's getting charged because he admitted to doing it on purpose. Like, what could possess somebody to crash into the Aldi? The Aldi, that's where dreams are. That's where I get my food. I love it. I'm very upset. Now I got to go somewhere else. I got to learn a new store layout. I know it's inconveniencing for everybody else. I feel like I'm just complaining here. But why drive through it? Maybe he forgot his quarter.
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17: Here's a big question about a small device. Is your phone helping you build a meaningful life or quietly getting in the way? Social scientist Arthur Brooks, who wrote a book on exactly this, says the phone itself isn't the enemy. The trouble starts when we use our phones to escape the very things that give life meaning. Deep relationships, creativity, even a little healthy boredom. And that boredom matters more than you'd think. It's when your mind wanders, daydreams, and stumbles onto your best ideas. So Brooks offers three simple rules he says will change your life. Number one, don't pick up your phone for the first hour after you wake up. Two, Put it away at meals. That time belongs to the people you're with. 3, set it aside for the last hour before bedtime. Try doing that for a week and see if it changes how you feel. I'm Dr. Sanjay Gupta, helping you live a better life.
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He sends 23 songs to country radio, and all 23 go number one. The most ever, consecutively, by an artist. From their debut. This is number 23. It's Luke Combs in BYU. Got a lot.

My name's Justin. This is the Overnight Ride. In just a couple hours, I will not be going to bed. I got to pick my parents up at the hotel right down the street from here. So after the show, I go and get them. I'm also going to make them buy breakfast for me on the way. Love you, Mom and Dad, but you got to pay for something. Ride ain't free. Another

say so. Surprise, we got a new Morgan Wallen song last week on account of the Grand Theft Auto soundtrack. Now, if it's on a soundtrack, does that mean it's not going to be on an album? I don't know how that works. Either way, the new Morgan album's on the way. We've gotten two new songs so far.

0: Locash talking about on the overnight ride this past weekend. They had their Locash Golf Bash, a yearly tradition for them. Boys got on the course for charity. Last year, they wore all camo outfits on the golf course. This year, only some camo. I thought it was genius last year, because if you lose a ball and you're in camouflage, like, no one's going to notice you, right? You won't be embarrassed that you're spraying them left and right out on the course.
1: 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Second and third shifters, we are here for you. More of the overnight ride is next.
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Hancock wannabe on the overnight ride. He will be on the show over the next couple weeks. So we've had Drew Baldridge, Chase Beckham. We're going to have Kenny Chesney on the show, John Morgan and Gavin. Rather be busy than bored. That's what I say to myself when I'm running around. And it's fun, too. And you get to listen to it. I mean, I do it for you guys.

from Florida. I'm very proud of it. I mean, he named his debut album that came out this past May, Sunshine State. It's McCoy Moore. Forget We Ever Met on the Overnight Ride.

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My name's Justin. This is the Overnight Ride. So my parents were here, taking them back to the airport in just a couple hours after the show. And we had to use Ubers to get around because the city is packed with Eagles fans. Told my parents I ordered an Uber and a Waymo rolled up. I lied to them, the self-driving car. They didn't think it was as funny as I thought it was. Won't be doing that again.

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0: Feels like one uniting moment took place over the past couple days. My name's Justin. This is the Overnight Ride. If you're a dog owner, you probably saw this video and said, yep, that's my dog. Because I did. A 90-pound golden retriever named Nash brought toys to a stranger. What happened? Well, it happened in San Diego. The homeowner, Dante, and his family were watching through their security app as a stranger spent 30 minutes inside their home. Here's what happened. The dog brought them toys. It brought the guy, the stranger in the house, snooping around, toys. The owner says, the dogs, we just wanted to make sure they were safe. Nash is not the greatest guard dog. We thought he was going to bark at people, and he did the exact opposite. The police did arrive. They arrested the guy as he tried to get out through the bathroom window. That was a uniting thing, though. Like, all dog owners, dog lovers out there saw the video and it went, yep, my dog would do the same.
1: Be right back.
2: 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Thank you for being part of our family. The Overnight Ride will be right back.
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0: Cody Lonan, Drinks Can Drink on the Overnight Ride. My name's Justin. 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

0: 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We got Behind Blue Eyes from The Who. We've got Green Eyes by Coldplay. And now we have Ashley Cook with Baby Blues.
1: Baby Blues.

My name is Justin. This is the Overnight Ride. We are officially in album week for two people, Kenny Chesney this Friday and Corey Kent this Friday as well for Heartland Rock and Roll. I have heard the album. When you hear it, because you need to hear it, listen to it from front to back. Let's go old school with it, because it opens up with a song called Motorbike. It's outstanding. Big word for a good song.

0: 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The Overnight Ride. 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We'll be right back.
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0: Maybe it's only me, but it might have been a formative moment in your life as well. My name's Justin. It's the Overnight Ride. Today, National White Chocolate Day. Do you remember where you were at when you found out white chocolate is not chocolate? It's just like sugar and other stuff? I was having white chocolate ice cream. I was 12 years old. I was at the Handles around the corner.
1: You

Hardy, Eric Church, Morgan Wallen, Tim McGraw, MacArthur on the overnight ride. Feels like we're close enough to Halloween to start talking about this. Hardy is playing two shows on Halloween here in Nashville. If you're coming here or you know somebody or you're planning on coming, everybody needs to dress as Hardy. I feel like we could set a world record for the most people dressed as Hardy in one place. Oh.

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When we play this song, we like to look back on the summer that was 7 summers ago, which would have been the summer of 2019. My name's Justin. This is the Overnight Ride. That is when White Claw blew up the seltzers that changed the game and also aided in me falling asleep on my parents' porch on vacation. It's Morgan Wallen in 7 Summers.

0: My name's Justin. This is the Overnight Ride. We're all doing this, right? I don't think this is this person's unique experience. People are taking to the internet and TikTok to say the laziest thing they've ever done. This person says, I'll put 33 seconds on the microwave instead of 30 so I don't have to move my finger. I can't tell you the last time I cooked something for 1 minute in the microwave. It's always 1 minute and 11 seconds. If it's calling for 2 minutes, it's 2:22. If it's 3 minutes, it's 3:33. Then you just stand there and you open the microwave. I was under the impression we were all doing this. See, it's not lazy if everybody's doing it, is what we should tell ourselves when we are lazy.
1: 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We'll be right back.
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It's Back in the Bottle on the overnight ride. I got

When I do research for the show, I go on the internet. I type in Jordan Davis. We have Jordan Davis who plays for the Eagles. We have Jordan Davis who's an offensive lineman at a college. And we have Jordan Davis who's a singer. I got to make sure I write the right stuff down. Even when

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Dylan Scott, Dear Big City on the Overnight Ride. Launching the Dear Big City Tour this January. Runs all the way through March. Cody Loden, who we're playing, going to be opening. Jacob Hackworth as well. I don't think Dylan Scott takes a break from the road. Right now, Vincent Mason and Damned If I Do.

new Morgan music at the end of last week for the Grand Theft Auto soundtrack. Now, if it's on a soundtrack, does that mean it won't be on an album? I should be the one who knows this. I do not. I just say jokes between songs.

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My name's Justin. This is the Overnight Ride. Big news, Kenny Chesney back on the show this week. The album is out Friday. A lot of special things happening. Kenny's back on the show. I keep saying out loud because I can't believe it either.

0: Justin, this is the Overnight Ride. Who's this?
1: Jeff the Joke Guy.
0: Haven't heard from Jeff in a while, so let's freshen up our joke repertoire. What do you got tonight?
1: When the cows fall asleep, it's time for you to go to bed. It's because it's past your bedtime.
0: Past your bedtime. It is good.
1: What do you call a typo on a headstone?
0: A typo on a headstone. What?
1: A grave mistake. Why don't mummies go on vacation?
0: Why don't mummies go on vacation? Why?
1: Because they're afraid they'll unwind. Why don't lobsters ever donate to charity?
0: Why don't lobsters ever donate to charity? Why?
1: Because they're shellfish.
0: Oh, man.
1: To save money this year, I went to get Halloween candy at Aldi. I hope the kids like Skittles, M&M's, and Four Musketeers. So, life begins to get a whole lot simpler when you come to realize that bologna is just flat hot dogs. What do you call a chicken that haunts your house?
0: What do you call a chicken that haunts your house? What?
1: A poultrygeist. This is Jeff the Joke Guy, signing off.
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There was a poll taken. What is the number one hobby that looks very peaceful, but is actually very stressful? Number one was fish tanks. I feel like if you have a fish tank in your life, at some point it just becomes another bin. You just start throwing stuff in there. No fish, just old knickknacks.

615-737-1033 is the number. Call or text. Hit me up on Instagram, Justin Off Air. I am Justin. It's Lauren Elena, Chase Matthew, all my exes on the overnight ride.

Album week is officially here for Corey Kent. The new one, Heartland Rock and Roll, will be out this Friday. Cool thing, the color scheme on the album matches his brand new motorcycle. He did it on purpose, but it's still cool. It's Corey Kent, Empty Words, on the Overnight Ride.

Okay. So it's, howdy, do you come here often? And then at the end of the chorus, it's, how'd he? Now that we've cleared that up, we can play the song. Because it's clever. Cole Goodwin, howdy, on the Overnight Ride.

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My name's Justin. This is The Overnight Ride. As always, Instagram, Justin Off Air. Speaking of Instagram, these two met through direct messaging. Now they're dating. They got a song together. It's Stella Lefty, Vincent Mason, and Something to Lose.

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2: 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I have an exciting announcement.
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9: Ready to get started?
10: Let's do this.
11: Okay, then let's start the show.
12: Oh, yes. Let's start the show. The very first day of fall. It is the Rich and Casey Show. My name is Rich. Please welcome to the stage my good friend and favorite radio personality, Casey Allen.
13: Good morning.
12: Good morning. I'm looking over here. I don't see a phone ringing. How
13: What's
12: is that possible?
13: Heck? Well, it's a rainy Tuesday, so if you're out there driving, take care.
12: Yeah, you got that right.
13: Yeah.
12: But still, there's no phones ringing.
13: And there is no explanation
12: for
13: this.
12: Not a phone ringing over here.
13: Want me to call?
12: No, I'm just saying, over the past couple of weeks, like yesterday, it's a Monday, it's right out of the gate. You always think to yourself, the phone's going to be a little slow right out of the gate.
13: No.
12: And then yesterday, we had like, boom, it was a phone explosion.
13: I know.
12: So what happened in the last 24 hours? Was it the content of yesterday?
13: Maybe.
12: Was it the show we did yesterday?
13: Could have been.
12: Could it be the question this morning? Has it set people off kilter as they started thinking, well, there's no way I'm calling into any radio show that asked me what kind of sandwich I ate when I was a kid. I'm offended.
13: Well, tell me what you ate.
12: When I was a kid?
13: Yeah.
12: I loved the Nutter Butter. You know, what's that white stuff?
13: Marshmallow cream.
12: Yeah, that peanut butter. That was my sandwich when I was a kid. That was my jam. Look at all the phones ringing now, huh?
13: Yeah.
12: Sometimes you just gotta, you gotta cry a little. You gotta whine a little. That'll get people going. Pick a number, 1, 2, 3, 4, or 5, Casey.
13: Oh, my goodness. I'm gonna go with 2.
12: 2? All right, here we go. Hello, line 2. Who's this? Where are you calling from?
14: Rob from Paradise.
12: Rob from Paradise, you are our first caller of the day. How are you, Rob from Paradise?
14: I'm not too bad, Rich. Yourself?
12: Not too bad. Thanks for bailing us out here. I really appreciate it. I was on the air whining that phones weren't ringing. And then Rob went and he punched through the third wall. Rob, now, good to have you on.
14: I heard you, so I figured I'd just go.
12: Yeah, I appreciate
13: that. That's good you did.
12: Hey, what are you doing up this early?
14: Working.
12: And what type of work do you do, Rob?
14: Taxi service for the Amish.
12: I'm sorry, what was that?
14: Taxi service.
12: Oh. All right, that's very, very cool. Yeah, now, so you're a taxi driver. Do you work all hours?
14: What was that, sorry?
12: Do you work all hours, like as a taxi driver, or do you just have a certain set of hours?
14: No, for the most part, anytime.
12: Okay, so do you just take your cab home and then you wait for a call, or are you out there? Where do you park?
14: I use my own vehicle.
12: Oh, okay, very, very cool. So it's like an Uber or a Lyft, or is it just Rob's taxi?
14: Well, I do it for the Amish.
12: Okay, so you're hauling the Amish this morning, and where are you guys going?
14: Taking some of the guys to work.
12: Yeah, but where? Like geographically speaking.
14: Wayhorse Construction.
12: Okay, where's that at?
14: In Gap.
12: Gap. All right, there you go. That's what I was looking for. Hey, Rob, do you have your Halloween decorations up yet?
14: No, I don't really put much decorations up. I don't have time for that.
12: Yeah, that's right. You're out there working. Now, is that all you do is you haul the Amish, or do you do other things?
14: No, I do vinyl decals as well.
12: Oh, okay. Very cool. That's a skill.
13: Yeah.
12: I mean, to be able to put on vinyl decals, yeah. Where'd you learn that? Who taught you that?
14: Myself.
12: Oh, wow. So Rob's a self-starter.
14: I'm self-taught.
12: And let me ask you this. Is there a celebrity you're sick of hearing gossip about?
14: No, not really. I don't pay attention to much stuff.
12: Ah, look at that. Huh? I could have sworn. If you would have said

0: Taylor Swift, I would have said. That's what Brock said yesterday.
1: Yeah, that's true.
2: Hey, do you eat fast food?
3: Occasionally.
2: Yeah. Where's your go-to? Where you go?
3: I don't have a particular go-to. It's just wherever I feel like my wife feels like stopping, actually.
2: Oh, okay. Did you have a go-to sandwich when you were a kid?
3: Not that I can remember.
2: Yeah. Okay. I like the what is it? Fluffernutter and peanut butter is pretty good. You know any famous people, Rob?
3: Oh, there's a whole bunch of famous people, but I don't know any personally.
2: Oh, okay. Well, there you go. That's I've got a hostile witness on the phone with me. Have you ever been bitten by a snake?
3: No.
2: Do you have a talent that you keep hidden?
3: No.
2: Did you have a favorite cartoon growing up?
3: Not that I can recall.
2: What's your favorite?
3: I didn't really watch much TV growing up. There's better stuff to do too. I didn't watch TV.
1: Okay.
2: Like what?
3: Go outside.
2: Go outside. What'd you do outside? Tell me about your childhood. Were you riding bikes? Were you throwing rocks? Did you have walkie talkies? What'd you do?
1: Throwing rocks.
3: a little bit of everything, actually.
2: All right. Yeah, keep it generic. What's your favorite way to eat chicken? Rotisserie, fried, boiled?
3: Rotisserie chicken.
1: Ah.
2: What was your first car?
3: A Dodge Shadow.
2: If I gave you 15 seconds to drop some pearls of wisdom on the three or four people listening, what would you say?
3: live life like it's your last. You never know when it is going to be your last.
2: That's okay. Right. And you got time to go to the Buck this weekend?
3: No, not really.
2: All right. Well, listen, man. We really appreciate you calling, Rob. And be safe out there. And we can't thank you enough for being our
4: first call.

0: IOV. That's Thompson Square. Everything I shouldn't be thinking about. It is Rich and Casey. Thank you, Rob, for being our first caller of the day. Lisa from New Providence said there was no radio signal this morning.
1: What?
0: Yeah.
1: Is that why we didn't get anybody calling right away?
0: I don't know. That's she said, I am getting ready to pick up the Amish workers, and we always listen to you guys in the morning. What are we to do? Oh, my. And then she said, we got it back on. Yeah. So I don't know. I don't know how to explain that, Lisa. I'm glad that you're back. But I hadn't heard that we were off the air. Usually when we go off the air, you know, for whatever reason, we get lots of texts and calls and things like that. But you're the only one, Lisa. So I am glad that it's back on your radio. So
1: remember that, was it Doug that called or texted yesterday about that sound?
0: Oh, yeah, the blowtorch sound.
1: Did you see what it might have been?
0: No.
1: Oh, darn. I did, but I can't remember. It was like, it wasn't Three Mile Island, but it was someplace, burners, something releasing gas.
0: Are you
1: something.
0: Okay?
1: No, I just... I was walking by the TV last night and I went, oh, wait a minute. I think that's what we were talking about yesterday. So I didn't get the full story, but it was some place, not Three Mile Island, but a place sort of like that that was had gas released from it.
0: Okay.
1: Well, so maybe somebody that knows, it started with a B, like Burners or Brenners or
0: so
1: something.
0: So we're 13
1: like
0: minutes into the show and you're talking about releasing gas right out of the
1: yes.
0: gate.
1: And it's only Tuesday.
0: Very, very good. Good start to the morning.
1: Well, I'll see if I can find those details. It just that all of a sudden hit me. Oh, yeah. But somebody might know.
0: All right. Sherry from Denver checked in. And this is the third time Sherry sent a picture of you and her from the Denver Fair. And the same message. So I hope you're listening, Sherry. We did acknowledge this yesterday on the air, but I want to say it one more time. She said her boyfriend says hi. His name is Matt. And he is the mechanic for Grain Hauling Gary. So Grain Hauler Gary has a mechanic, and his name is Matt. And he's the boyfriend to Sherry and wants to know if I could give a shout-out. So there's your shout-out. Matt, thank you so much for listening. You got a good woman, Sherry. Great picture of you and Sherry Friday night at the Denver Fair. So thank you. And I'm sure you are a fantastic mechanic. Because Grain Hauler Gary has never complained. Brenner Island.
1: Brenner Island.
0: Brenner.
1: Brenner, B-R-U-N-N-E-R, something like that?
0: That's correct.
1: Okay.
0: I'm getting a lot of texts all of a sudden. John, okay. The Sun Belt Mechanic, Rod, Paul from Mannheim, they're all saying it was Brenner's. And Brenner's Island. Paul says Brenner's Island.
1: And is that in the area from where Doug was saying?
0: I don't know. They said a pressure release valve.
1: Yeah.
0: Paul said that. Thank you, Paul.
1: Thank you for deciphering what I was trying to remember.
0: Yeah. Here's Jesse from Conowingo, and he said he's been listening since 4:30 this morning. There's been no problem with the signal. So.
1: Oh, good.
0: Thank you. Thank you. And Lisa, good to have you back. And pressure release valve, Brenner's Island, Sherry's boyfriend, Matt. And the radio signal's fine. Okay.
1: It's all right there.
0: There you go. That's not how I planned on starting the show, but here we are. It's first day of fall. We're going to be talking about sandwiches you ate when you were a kid. Remember, you're a kid. It's just different.
1: Mm-hmm.
0: And my favorite was that, why do I?
1: Fluffernutter.
0: Fluffernutters. You know, with the peanut butter. So
1: peanut butter and marshmallow cream.
0: Yeah, man, I ate the crap out of those. I also ate... Lebanon bologna with mustard on them. That was another big sandwich. And a piece of American cheese in, you know, mm-hmm. the wrapper cheese. It's not really even cheese. I don't know what it is. But boy, I love those sandwiches too. Grain Hauler Gary says he has no clue who Matt is. Sherry, what's going on?
1: Maybe there's two Grain Hauler Garys.
0: I don't know. I don't know. Oh, John the Sunbelt Mechanic says it's pronounced Brunner.
1: Brew.
0: Even though it's spelled B-R-U-N-N-E-R, it's pronounced Brunner.
1: Well, kind of like Brubaker, B-R-U. That makes sense. Brunner.
0: All right. There you go. All right. 17 minutes after 5, it's I-105.
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4: Rich and Casey in the morning.
0: That would be us. It's 5:20. First thing I do is make a correction here.
1: Uh-oh.
0: Well, you know, Sherry had texted in like three times with a picture of her and you and talking about her boyfriend, Matt, and right. How he is Grain Hauler Gary's mechanic.
1: Right.
0: And Grain Hauler Gary, of course, being Grain Hauler Gary, just went and texted in. I have no idea who Matt is. But it turns out that he does know who Matt is.
1: Oh, he does know.
0: He's just messing
1: with us. He's just being funny.
0: Yeah, so that's the breaking news. Matt really is Grain Hauler Gary's mechanic.
1: Well, that's good.
0: Also, he texted in his favorite sandwich when he was a kid, and that's a Martin's potato roll, chicken salad, Fergie's, now giant chicken salad, salt and pepper with a pile of Good's potato chips on the side. Still eats it to this day.
1: And that's Gary's.
0: That's Gary's, yeah.
1: Okay.
0: I don't know what Matt's is.
1: Okay.
0: Or Sherry's.
1: Maybe we'll find out.
0: No. Maybe. Yeah. Roman Dinger.
1: Yeah.
0: Would like us to wish his wife a happy 19th wedding anniversary.
1: Oh, happy anniversary.
0: You want to see her a song by George Strait? I can get that on for you, but it's going to be a few minutes.
1: Okay.
0: All right. So we'll play that for Roman Dinger, one of our listeners with the greatest radio name of all time, Roman Dinger. As far as your weather goes, boy, I'll tell you, it was really coming down this morning. It may still be in some areas, but boy, when I came in here this morning, I was nervous.
1: I know. It was tough driving.
0: Yeah, because I'm driving the S car.
1: The puddle jumper.
0: Yeah. And it's not just very trusty in the rain. I felt like I had to keep it just under the speed limit, hold on with both hands.
1: Yeah.
0: Scary stuff.
1: Mm-hmm.
0: As far as your weather goes, it looks like it is going to clear out later today, and the sun is going to be shining. Did you hear the same thing?
1: I did not hear sunshine today.
0: All right.
1: But so, if you're saying it, I'm loving it.
0: Never mind. I was wrong. I was looking at the wrong forecast. Looks like it's going to rain all day. I was looking at the 10-day forecast.
1: Oh.
0: Tomorrow, sunshine, 65. Today's high only getting up to 61 degrees.
1: Yeah, I did see that.
0: Tomorrow's 65. And right now it's 57 in Lancaster. It's 56 in Reading and 57 in Lebanon. You chose the letter E.
1: I did, yes.
0: And here's your second E song this morning. It's one of my favorites. Every time I hear your name.
1: Oh, I love it.
0: It's Keith Anderson. It's Rich and Casey. It's I-105. Good morning.

0: 101.5. I love that song. That's Keith Anderson. And every time I hear your name, it's 527. It's Rich and Casey. And by the way, that song came to us via Casey's brain, who said she wanted the letter E this morning.
1: Yeah.
0: So we got you two E songs.
1: Two good ones.
0: Yeah. Everything I Shouldn't Be Thinking About. And Every Time I Hear Your Name. It is Rich and Casey. And very deep topic this morning. Yeah, you really got to think about it.
1: Yeah.
0: And I'm being sarcastic. When you were a kid, what was your go-to sandwich when you were a kid? Like, I don't eat the sandwiches I ate when I was a kid. And mine was the Fluffernutter and peanut
1: and
0: butter sandwich.
1: You don't eat that?
0: I don't eat that. No, I can't eat that anymore. The Fluffernutter is, wait, that's just
1: that is
0: sugar.
1: Full of sugar.
0: It's yeah. just a jar of sugar.
1: Well, you should make your own marshmallow.
0: Make my own marshmallow?
1: Yeah, you can do that.
0: Marshmallow is sugar. It's like puffy sugar, isn't it?
1: Well, I'll get you a recipe. We'll see. I don't even know. I've never made it, but I know you can, and I'm thinking you can probably make it so that it's safer, but I don't know.
0: Yeah. I don't want to tempt myself, because I'll tell you what. I'll make it, and I'll make whatever you're thinking of here, sugar-free marshmallows.
1: Yeah.
0: And I'll eat it, and I'll say to myself, this tastes like crap. And then I'll say, why don't I just eat a real marshmallow? And then I'll be eating stuff I shouldn't be eating.
1: All right.
0: But when I was a kid, that was my go-to sandwich. I loved it. And Sherry from Denver said that she would eat the Fluffer Nutter peanut butter, and she put bananas on it.
1: Oh, that would be good, too. What about, like, peanut butter and honey?
0: That sounds really good, too.
1: I remember they served that at school.
0: Yeah?
1: Yeah.
0: Yeah. They didn't serve that at my school. I would have liked if they'd served that at my school. Yeah, what was your go-to sandwich when you were a kid? Christina Eichert said her sandwich was peanut butter and jelly.
1: Okay.
0: And she said, every so often, I could eat a good peanut butter and jelly, but I'd toast it like a grilled cheese.
1: Mm. Oh, that does sound good. Well, what are those round peanut butter and jelly sandwiches?
0: Oh, the Uncrustables?
1: Uncrustables. Yeah, you can stick those in the toaster.
0: Yeah, you know, that's a good idea. I've never really thought about that. Now, I bet if I ate them toasted, I would never go back to eating them untoasted.
1: Yeah, probably.
0: Again. Brian Sigmund says, Lebanon bologna sandwich with redneck lettuce. That would be chips. Did you ever call it chips on the...
1: Redneck lettuce?
0: Yeah, that's
1: no,
0: what...
1: No.
0: You throw
1: that's
0: chips
1: cute.
0: On it.
1: That's very funny.
0: Thank you, Brian. Appreciate it. What did you use for a condiment? You know, like I would put mustard on it. Obviously, I'm not going to put mayonnaise on it because, well, you know. Mm-hmm. But you ate mayonnaise sandwiches when you were a kid, didn't you?
1: I did. One of my favorites was Lebanon bologna cheese with mayonnaise and mustard, or mayonnaise, salt and pepper, and spring onions.
0: Mm. All right. Well, the topic just came to a screeching halt. No, I... You know, it's always different, though. Do you eat those sandwiches today?
1: Not the bologna, but I do eat the spring onion sandwiches in the spring.
0: Okay. Well, it's fall today.
1: Yeah, I know.
0: And we're starting fall off by talking about sandwiches. Coming up, I'm going to tell you why I even brought this up this morning about the sandwiches. Also, your 60-second stand-up is next. I-105.
2: Autumn is simply another name for fall.
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0: All right, 534, 26 minutes ahead of 6 o'clock. Coming up, how I even got on this topic this morning about what was a sandwich you ate when you were a kid and are you still eating it?
1: Yeah.
0: Grain Hauler Gary had a great theme for the show today, for this question, is okay. You can't cheat your taste buds. You can forget about a lot of things, but you can't forget about the way things tasted when you were a kid.
1: Yeah.
0: Like that's those true. Fluffernutter sandwiches that I used to eat. I used to eat them on wholesome bread. Why did I eat them on wholesome bread? Because my grandfather worked part-time for Wholesome Bread on Cameron Street. And he used to drive the truck and he used to deliver wholesome bread. So we always had free wholesome bread. So that was the bread that we ate. And I ate my sandwiches on that. So I don't know that I could eat a Fluffernutter sandwich on another type of bread, because you can't cheat your taste buds, which I think is a great
1: you
0: little
1: really
0: thing.
1: You would be able to figure out what bread you're eating.
0: You could put me in a blindfolded test, like a taste test, and I would...
1: You would know.
0: I would know.
1: I'll be darned.
0: Yeah. Well, the bread just has a different moisture. Like, I eat that 647 bread now.
1: Well, yeah, that's a huge difference.
0: Yeah, so, I mean, that's different.
1: But just another white bread... Probably wouldn't be able to tell the difference.
0: I feel like Wonder Bread is kind of soggy and starchy. I mean, just my recollection of it. I haven't eaten in a long time. I don't know. I could be wrong. But then again, who's going to prove me wrong? 536, coming up, why I asked this question. Right now, it's your 60-second stand-up. It's Dusty Slay talking about It's 5 O'Clock Somewhere at I-105.
17: I like that country song, It's 5 O'Clock Somewhere, the song that justifies drinking any time of the day. You just say it's 5 o'clock and it's okay, right? It only works for drinking, though. You can't show up late for work and be like, hey, 9 o'clock somewhere. Be nice if that did work, though. If your boss is like, well, I can't argue with that logic. Hell, get in here. Hell, by that logic, it's 5 o'clock somewhere. Let's get out of here. I do like that song, It's 5 O'Clock Somewhere, though. There's a line in the chorus where he says this. He goes, it's only half past 12. That's 12:30, just to be clear. He said, it's only half past 12, but I don't care. It's 5 O'Clock Somewhere. Right? But that's not true. You know what I mean? It may be 5:30 somewhere. But we don't lose a half hour just because you change time zones. That's not how that works, Alan Jackson.

0: Hot 105 WIOV, that's Lauren Elena, along with Chase Matthew. The song is All My Exes. It's Rich and Casey. It's the secret 5 o'clock hour. Good morning, everybody. I hope you're having a great start to your day, despite all the rain that's been coming down.
1: Yeah.
0: Looks like it's going to be with us for a little while today. So, I was reading over the weekend that Bono, from the band U2.
1: Yeah.
0: His favorite sandwich is a two-ingredient sandwich. It's called the Butty.
1: What's it?
0: Butty. Not Buddy, but Butty.
1: Butty.
0: B-U-T-T-Y.
1: What is in that?
0: It's a classic from the United Kingdom. And it features thick-cut steak fries. You know those steak fries?
1: Yeah.
0: Between two slices of buttered white bread. And it's usually seasoned with salt and vinegar. And it's topped with ketchup, curry sauce, or a brown sauce, which is something they eat over there in Britain. It's a savory, tangy, sweet British condiment.
1: Huh.
0: So Bono, who's Irish, by the way, grew up eating the sandwich, which is largely credited to England for the name of the sandwich, Butty. And it's a slang term for a sandwich commonly used in Northern England. And it was eaten a lot by the British working class communities. You know how peanut butter and jelly is kind of like that thing that we eat?
1: Yeah.
0: But over there, the butty.
1: It's everybody, the butty.
0: Yeah, the chip butty is seen as a comfort food and something you typically see at a pub or a chippy, also known as a fish and chip shop.
1: Oh, okay, a chippy. Yeah. A chippy.
0: Those people over there, I got to tell you. But anyways, it got me thinking. What was the sandwich that you ate growing up? And, you know, are you still eating it now? Carol Shoebrooks from Robinsonia said, growing up, I used to eat fluffernutters just like me. Me and you, Carol.
1: There you go.
0: Or peanut butter with king syrup or ham and cheese with mayonnaise. And it had to have potato chips smashed on it.
1: Oh,
0: which we have now found out, thanks to Brian Sigmund, potato chips on a sandwich is known as redneck lettuce.
1: Redneck lettuce. I knew it was something lettuce.
0: Yeah. Now she says she usually just, it's an Italian sandwich that she eats. That's kind of her go-to, her thing. Here is Craig Weaver, sometimes known as Chad. He said, I can make you a peanut butter and marshmallow sandwich that you would never taste the bread. Of course, it would take you about a week to get the marshmallow out of your mustache and beard. Yeah, I bet you could. Let's see. Selfless Tatulus award-winning Zach says, the 60-second stand-up person you just had on doesn't want to talk about the fact that Newfoundland is 90 minutes ahead of the east coast of the USA. So at 3:30 a.m., it's 5 o'clock there. All right. There you go. I guess that would kind of eliminate the joke, though, Zach. I mean, it's...
1: That's too much for my brain to comprehend.
0: Zach's very smart.
1: I know.
0: See, that's the thing. Zach is, he's very smart. He knows things. So thank you, Zach. I appreciate it. Ivan says, we also occasionally had those fluffernutter sandwiches in our lunch boxes. Can't beat that. Sometimes when we had a bonfire, we would even put them in those mountain pie makers and toast them over the fire.
1: Oh, yes. We had those, too, because we went camping.
0: Damn, Ivan. You are making me hungry this morning.
1: Yeah, me too.
0: So, thank you. We'll continue to look at some sandwiches. We got celebrity birthdays coming up. And we have a song going out for Roman Dinger and his wife as they are celebrating their wedding anniversary today. It's next, I-105.

0: Here's New Holland Ford traffic on I-105.
1: Lancaster County's accident-free. Just some wires down in Marietta Borough on West Market Street at Porter Street. We're in good shape, 3283 and 222, 272 and 501. Check in fine. Looking good through Berks County on 12, 222 and 176. We're moving well on 61, 183 and I-78. Lebanon County's accident-free. No issues, Turnpike. John Wilsbach, right now traffic.
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7: Are you an over-apologizer? A lot of people say I'm sorry all day long for asking a question, for someone else bumping into them, for things that aren't even their fault. Researchers who study this say women tend to do it more, often out of a genuine desire not to be a burden to anyone. But here's the catch. When you apologize for everything, you inadvertently dilute the apologies that really matter. And a constant reflexive sorry can make you come across as less sure of yourself than you really are. Now, one expert we talked to recommends this. Before the word slips out, pause and ask yourself, did I actually do something that warrants an apology? If the answer is yes, then own it fully. And remember that a real apology is less about the words than the change that follows. If the answer is no, maybe don't say sorry. Find another word instead. I'm Dr. Sanjay Gupta. Helping you live a better life.
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14: All right, 5:49, 11 minutes ahead of 6 o'clock. Rich and Casey, it's raining. It's going to rain most of the day. High only getting up to 61 degrees. Right now, though, it's that time of the morning. Oh, celebrity birthdays. Casey Allen, what you got?
15: Where did my birthdays go? Here they are. Tom Felton from Harry Potter is 39 today. Scott Baio, Charles in Charge, turning 66.
14: Wah, wah, wah.
15: Joan Jett is 68. Andre Bocelli is 68, the blind operatic singer. Debbie Boone is 70. Sherry Belafonte is 72. David Coverdale is 75 from Deep Purple. And
14: Whitesnake, too.
15: Yes, that's true, too. And Tony Basil is 83.
14: Mickey, she's so fine.
15: He's so fine. Oh, Mickey, he's so fine.
14: He's so fine, he blows my mind. Hey, Mickey. The only celebrity no longer with us who would be celebrating today is Tommy Lasorda, the former Dodgers manager. Of course, big into Slim Fast. If he was still alive, he'd be 99 years old.
15: Okay.
14: All right, so Roman Dinger, one of our favorite listeners, of course, everyone's our favorite listener, is celebrating his wedding anniversary today. So I would like to say happy 19th wedding anniversary to Roman and his wife, and play the song that he requested. It's George Strait, I Cross My Heart. On I-105 WIOV. Good morning.

0: WIOV going out for Roman Dinger and his wife celebrating their 19th wedding anniversary today. So happy anniversary.
1: Happy anniversary.
0: Happy anniversary to you guys. I got a text here from Tony, Tony Clow. Tony's a good guy. And Tony said he wanted to give a shout out to Gary of Hanover.
1: Ah.
0: They met each other at the Craig Morgan show.
1: Oh, so fun. Yeah. You see? We brought people together.
0: He said, awesome guy. So Gary from Hanover is an awesome guy. And Gary checking in on his sandwiches this morning. He said his go-to sandwich as a kid was bologna and cheese with lots of mayo.
1: Yep.
0: Yeah.
1: Yep.
0: Yep. I mean, people loved it.
1: I know.
0: Danielle from Harrisburg says she worked at Wholesome as well.
1: Oh.
0: Probably not with my grandfather. I mean, that was a long time ago. But I was a little kid, and he would come pick me up in the Wholesome bread truck. And
1: was that allowed?
0: Well, it was a different time, Casey.
1: Yeah.
0: And I can remember not wearing a seatbelt and sitting up in that thing. And he'd be like, hold on. But her favorite sandwich was chipped ham. I love chipped ham. With American cheese. I love that combination as well. But then she ruins it with mayonnaise. And Middlesworth chips.
1: Oh, it had to be Middlesworth, huh?
0: Middlesworth,
1: and
0: yes.
1: See, ours were Stamens.
0: Stamens?
1: Stamens potato chips.
0: Yeah, I think we ate Utz. But either way, what was your sandwich growing up, and are you still eating it? And stick around. Casey's Choice up next, I-105.
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5: Lancaster County's accident-free. Just some wires down in Marietta Borough on West Market Street at Porter Street. We're in good shape, 3283 and 222, 272 and 501. Check in fine. Looking good through Berks County on 12, 222 and 176. We're moving well on 61, 183 and I-78. Lebanon County's accident-free. No issues, Turnpike. John Wilsbach, right now traffic.
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0: Eddie Rabbit, and I love a rainy night. It's Rich and Casey. It's 5 minutes after 6 o'clock. By the way, that's Casey's choice this morning. Excellent job as always, Casey Allen.
1: Thank you.
0: And thank you to everybody for listening. So many comments this morning about your first sandwich, what your go-to sandwich was when you were a kid. And we're going to get to all those coming up here in the 6 o'clock hour, as many as we can. And then we'll spread it out to the 7 o'clock hour as well. It's a fun topic. What did you eat when you were a kid? What was your go-to sandwich, and do you still eat it today? I see a lot of fluffernutters. I was a fluffernutter, too, and Lebanon bologna with cheese and mustard. And I still eat that to this day.
1: Yeah.
0: I will eat the Lebanon bologna, cheese, and mustard, but the other one, I can't eat the fluffernutters anymore, but which is sad. But
1: you ate too many when you were little.
0: That's it. I ate mine and two or three other people's. Casey Allen, we can't get to this other show till you say the magic word.
1: Hasta luego.
2: Get it in.
0: And welcome to the other show we were about to go do. Casey Allen, what you got?
1: I was seeing this yesterday, but I didn't really have any of the details. But now I know. The Lancaster police have now identified the man who caused an hours-long standoff early yesterday morning. Bobby White is charged with endangering the welfare of a child, and he's also charged with simple assault from a previous incident. Now, when the police got there, he ran into his house, and the officers positioned themselves outside of the house on West Orange Street, and there was a video posted on WGAL, and if you listen to it, you can hear the police saying, "This is the Lancaster City Police. Come to the front door with your hands up and empty." So they tried to get him to come out, and he wouldn't. He stayed inside. So, armed with a search warrant, the police did enter the home, and they took White into custody without any incident.
0: All right. Thank you, Casey, for the update. It's 7 minutes after six. Some news from the world of country. Also, Luke Combs rethinks some things up next.

0: 5.
1: Now, here's New Holland Ford traffic on I-105.
2: Lancaster County, still problems in Marietta, dealing with some wires down West Market Street at Porter Street. They've got fire police out there directing. No delays on 30. Looking good, 283, 222, 272, and 501, no issues. Berks County is in good shape, 176, 12, and the West Shore Bypass, no issues. 61's moving well, I-78, that checks in fine. Lebanon County looks good. John Wilsbach, right now traffic.
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0: 105 WIOB. That's Luke Combs. Rethink some things. Rich and Casey on this rainy Tuesday morning, 12 minutes after 6 o'clock, talking about go-to sandwiches when you were growing up. Monica said her grandparents would fry up sweet bologna and put it on toast. She said, so unhealthy. No, I don't eat it today. But come on, Monica, that sounds really, really good.
1: Another good sandwich was like after Thanksgiving, putting the turkey into two pieces of bread with mayonnaise. No, not mayonnaise for you, but mayonnaise for me, and salt and pepper.
0: Yeah. Yeah, that is good. Don't get me wrong. I would eat that dry.
1: Oh, okay.
0: I wouldn't put mayonnaise on it, but yes, you're right. The turkey and salt and pepper on there.
1: Yeah.
0: Good stuff. Paul from Mannheim said his favorite sandwich was bologna with Clearfield American cheese with Hellman's mayo, and then he would put nacho Doritos in it.
1: Oh.
0: Said he still eats it to this day.
1: That sounds pretty good.
0: Yeah. Outside the mayonnaise part, but I'm going to not comment on mayonnaise.
1: Right.
0: These are everybody's choices.
1: Yeah.
0: You know, whatever you do. I fatigue myself with every time mayonnaise comes up and I go, oh, yee, ah. But you know, that's what you ate when you were a kid. I always put mustard on it. I had a thing about mayonnaise even when I was a kid. Here's Jamie from Lebanon. He said he's from the southern states, so he ate fried bologna, German bologna, with mustard. That sounds really good.
1: That does sound good.
0: Maybe a sweet mustard. Or dark yellow mustard.
1: A poupon.
0: A poupon. Don't poupon my sandwich. But yeah, what was the sandwich you ate? What was your go-to when you were a kid? 6:14, it's also that time of the morning for some news from the world of country. We'll start with Brad Paisley, who, by the way, we're giving away tickets for Brad this morning at 7:30. Brad is back in the world of South Park. He recently wrote and performed a song that appeared in the season 29 premiere, which rebranded the town as South America instead of South Park. And this is not Brad's first time with the show. He previously appeared as himself in a 2012 episode, and he said he's a longtime fan of the series and of its creators, Trey Parker and Matt Stone.
1: So Carrie Underwood is thinking about putting out a rock album. She's been getting guidance from none other than Guns N' Roses frontman Axl Rose. And she has loved and covered rock songs, as we know, for years. But she's never put out rock music of her own. But remember that she joined Guns N' Roses this past weekend in Atlanta and also on tour dates in 2023. She also sang with Axl at Stagecoach in 2022. Now she's not leaving the country world, but next year she's going to headline the Barefoot Country Music Fest in New Jersey.
0: And Lainey Wilson and Jelly Roll just appeared together at the Country Music Hall of Fame and the museum's All for the Hall event in Los Angeles. Jelly had a pretty good story about Lainey's wedding. He called it the fanciest wedding he's ever been to. Loved all the Louisiana-inspired touches. And then Lainey jumped in and said it wasn't Mardi Gras status with beads and everyone flashing each other. And Jelly says, well, you wasn't flashing nobody, but I was flashing.
1: Okay.
0: So there you go, folks. That's some news from the world of country. Stick around. You mentioned Carrie Underwood. We'll play her next, I-105.
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0: Y-105-WIOP, Carrie Underwood, before he cheats. 623, it's Rich and Casey. Bobby Joe said, growing up, her sandwich was a cheese sandwich with French's yellow mustard and redneck lettuce. Grandma Utz chips is what she had.
1: Okay.
0: And she wants everyone to have a great day. You too, Bobby Joe. Thanks for checking in. Monica says, my grandma always made me minced bologna with cheese, Miracle Whip, and lettuce. Not redneck lettuce, just regular
1: minced
0: old
1: bologna.
0: Lettuce. Minced bologna, yeah. So I guess she chopped it up on a cutting board and put it in there. Tony Klaus says, not really a sandwich, but he would mix peanut butter and syrup and put it on a Ritz cracker. He said the sweet and salt is awesome. That does sound really good.
1: That does sound good.
0: Thank you, Tony. Gary from Hanover says, good morning, Rich and Casey. My sandwich as a kid was bologna and cheese with plenty of mayo. He says, I did and I still do have a summer go-to sandwich, homegrown tomato with salt and pepper, and of course, lots of mayo.
1: Mm-hmm.
0: So thanks for checking in. Everybody on these sandwiches, what was your go-to sandwich? Grain Hauler Gary says, another favorite sandwich of his growing up that he still eats today is two dippy eggs, bacon, ketchup, salt, and pepper. And you cut the egg all into the sandwich, leaving the yolks, and just dip my sandwich into those yolks.
1: Okay.
0: That sounds pretty good. It does sound good. A couple of dippy eggs.
1: Yeah, right about now, you're right.
0: Maria Kiefer said in the summertime, we ate homegrown tomatoes with cheese and mayo.
1: Yeah, so. I was going to say, when the other guy said tomatoes and mayonnaise, add some cheese to that.
0: Yeah. Mm-hmm. All right, what was your go-to sandwich when you were growing up? Let us know. And do you still eat it? It's 625. And ladies and gentlemen, our very first national keyword of the day for the final trip to go see Riley Green in Las Vegas. Round trip airfare for two-night hotel stay and two premium seats for the show. Casey, what is the word?
1: Mess. M-E-S-S.
0: Mess.
1: Mess.
0: All right. So there you go. Mess.
1: Mess.
0: M-E-S-S to 95-819. Good luck to you. Stick around. Coming up next, Morgan Wallen, I-105.
2: Now, here's New Holland Ford traffic on I-105.
3: Lancaster, City of an Accident, Queen Street and Chesapeake Street. Still have these wires down in Marietta, West Market Street at Porter Street. We're in good shape on 30, 283 and 222. 272 and 501 look good. Berks County, no issues in Redding. We're in good shape on 61 and 183. No problems on 12 or 222. 78 looks good. John Will Spock, right now traffic.
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0: I-105 WIOV, that's Morgan Wallen. Been by now, 6:33, 27 minutes ahead of 7 o'clock. Rich and Casey. Boy, I'll tell you, a lot of folks with the go-to sandwiches when you were a kid. I love it. Michelle from Florida says, I remember as a kid, my grandmother would make the best bunny burgers.
1: What's that?
0: Well, I don't know yet. If any leftovers, I would have a cold bunny burger with grape jelly on it the next day. Haven't had one in 30 some years, but great memories with my grandparents. So I don't know, Casey. She just says best bunny burgers. I assume maybe it's bunny.
1: Rabbit?
0: Rabbit.
1: Ooh.
0: Rabbit burgers? I would think.
1: Maybe.
0: I don't know. You know, I've never had rabbit. It's not that I'm opposed to trying it. I've never had it. Have you?
1: No.
0: You never ate a rabbit?
1: No.
0: Isn't the Bugs Bunny cartoon, isn't rabbit one of the ingredients in Hasenpfeffer? You say, bring me my Hasenpfeffer. Do you remember that cartoon?
1: I do not.
0: Here's Toxic Angel. She said, good morning, Rich and Casey. Have a great day. Stay dry out there. You too. Bonnie Schaefer said her favorite sandwich was a grilled cheese, sometimes with ham.
1: Yep.
0: Or summer
1: tomatoes in there, too.
0: That's what she said. Summer favorite. Also tomato.
1: Yes.
0: But it had to be with their own fresh tomatoes, I guess, they got from their garden. So thank you. Michelle Dibble says, good morning, Rich and Casey. I ate Fluffernutter sandwiches and Lebanon bologna and cheese with chips and mayo. And she said, yes, I do. I still eat that. Prefer the sweet bologna now. Yeah, me too. I mean, I ate the Lebanon bologna with cheese. And also, I ate Fluffernutter sandwiches. Those were my go-to when I was younger. What were yours? Feel free to let us know this morning at 6:35. What you got coming up in the e-buzz?
1: Travis Kelce setting a new NFL record. Also, some of the biggest artists today that once auditioned for The Voice and didn't make it, which is kind of surprising. Plus, a follow-up on the story about Presley Gerber, the son of Cindy Crawford.
0: All right, that's coming up. Luke Combs. Yeah,
1: Luke.
0: I was going to play his brother, Lee Combs, but I'm playing Luke Combs. Be by now. I know he's a single child. 6:35.
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0: 105 WIOV, Luke Combs, BYU, 639, Rich and Casey talking about sandwiches this morning. Joe from Dillsburg said his go-to when he was a kid was homegrown tomato, homegrown jalapeno, sourdough, mayo, and some Old Bay.
1: Really?
0: Yeah, yeah. Interesting combination.
1: Yeah.
0: John from Ephrata says his go-to sandwich as a kid was bologna and cheese sandwich. He said his stepfather called it, I can't say that.
1: Oh, okay. Okay.
0: John even says, I don't think you can say that on the air.
1: Maybe you should start out the break like that. Let us know.
0: Well, it's funny
1: when it gets too far into it.
0: When I get the text, I can only read like the first word.
1: Like a
0: sentence of it. So I saw my go-to was bologna and cheese sandwich, and that's all I can see. So when I click on it, then it said my stepfather called it a blank blank blank blank, and
1: what?
0: Then he says, I don't think you can say that on.
1: Well, you'll have to show me then.
0: I'll show you, okay. Yes, off the air. 6:41, 19 minutes ahead of 7 o'clock. It's also that time of the morning for Casey's E-Buzz.
1: So it looks like Travis Kelce has set a new NFL record during the Chiefs game against the Indianapolis Colts on Sunday. He now has the most yards after catch with 6,288, and he said after the game he had no idea that he had set a new record. Taylor Swift will receive the first ever Artist Director honors at the MTV VMAs. Congratulations. The new season of The Voice premiered last night, and it returns tonight and tomorrow. Now, some of the biggest artists once auditioned for the show, people like Luke Combs. He only auditioned in front of producers and was basically told, you're too boring for television.
0: Wow.
1: Morgan Wallen, he made it to the show on season 6, but was eliminated during the playoffs. Maren Morris, she was also rejected by American Idol. And Lainey Wilson auditioned 7 times. She said she never made it to the part where they turn the chairs around. Meghan Markle has at least one friend in the UK, and it's Ellen DeGeneres. Also, Prince Harry might be working on a documentary on his mom, Princess Diana. Brad Pitt returns as former stuntman Cliff Booth in the trailer for The Further Misadventures of Cliff Booth. It will be released in 2 weeks in IMAX theaters on November 25th, and then it hits Netflix on December the 23rd. Presley Gerber, the only son of model Cindy Crawford, died of a drug overdose. He was 27 years old. And also, the New York Knicks star, Jalen Brunson, who I saw on TV yesterday. He was on, what was that show? He was on one of those talk shows. He's heading to Law & Order, SVU. SVU star Mariska Hargitay is a big Knicks fan and was a courtside mainstay for the playoffs this year, often seen hugging Brunson after the games. His episode airs November 5th. Before that, he's the host for the season premiere of Saturday Night Live this Saturday. And there's your E-Buzz on I-105.
0: Thank you, Casey. 6:43, coming up, Rascal Flatts. Also, a What the What at I-105. Casey's E-Buzz on
2: 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W-I-O-B. Now, here's New Holland Ford traffic on I-105.
3: Lancaster City of an accident, Queen Street at Chesapeake Street. Got wires down West Market at Porter Street. We're in good shape on 30, 283, and 222, 272, and 501. No issues. 441 looks good at Chickies Hill. Berks County, no problems on 176, 12, and the West Shore Bypass. We're moving along fine on 61 and 183. No delays on I-78. Lebanon looks good. John Wilsbach, right now traffic.
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0: at 105 WIOV. That's Bless the Broken Road, Rascal Flatts, Rich and Casey, and talking about sandwiches, your go-to when you were younger. And so many people have checked in on this, so thank you. Harley Beth says, good morning, Rich and Casey. Bologna sandwich with mayo. And she said, I don't eat them anymore. Now I think bologna's disgusting. She said, not the Lebanon bologna. I still eat that, but the regular bologna.
1: Sweet bologna.
0: Yeah, not even sweet. I think just regular, like Oscar Mayer bologna.
1: Oh, that like pale color?
0: Yes. Yes. I'm right there with you. I think I outgrew it, but when I was a kid, I liked it.
1: I didn't even like it then, really. I've always been either Lebanon or sweet bologna.
0: No, I'm both those today. Yeah, I definitely still get down on some of that. Today is the first day of fall.
1: Not till tonight.
0: No, it's the first day, though.
1: It's the first.
0: We've had this discussion in many years past.
1: But it doesn't start till after 8 o'clock tonight.
0: Doesn't matter. Today is the first day of fall.
1: It's the first night of fall.
0: Technically, today is called the autumnal equinox. Autumnal equinox. Nobody calls it that.
1: Autumnal. I think it's, isn't it?
0: Is it
1: autumn? Because it's like autumn.
0: Oh, my gosh. We should just not say anything about it.
1: Today is September 22nd.
0: Today is a sequence of words we can't pronounce, nor can we define. 6:53, it's also that time in the morning for me to tell you a story that at the conclusion of which you may find yourself uttering those three words.
2: What the what?
0: What the what? I take you to Detroit. This is going to upset some people.
1: Uh-oh.
0: It upset me when I read it. A family there in Detroit is demanding answers after discovering that the Hutchinson Funeral Home accidentally cremated their 61-year-old mother, Kimberly Moore, by mistake. When relatives arrived for the viewing ahead of the scheduled Saturday funeral, they were shocked to find a stranger's body dressed in their mother's clothes and a wig laying in the casket.
1: What?
0: According to the grieving family, staff initially claimed their mother was upstairs before admitting that her remains had already been mistakenly cremated. Police have launched an investigation into the incident as the family works to determine how the mix-up occurred. Meanwhile, a PR person for the funeral home, they have their own PR person, acknowledged that an issue took place, and they stated they hope to provide clarification soon.
1: Man, oh man, oh man.
0: Can you imagine? Now, what kind of scuffle was going on behind the scenes when you think that they tried to dress up another person like this, like the mother that had been cremated, where they put her clothes on this person and didn't even bother to put the wig on the woman. It was laying next to the body.
1: Gosh.
0: In the casket.
1: Where was this? Detroit.
0: Yeah, Detroit. Hutchinson Funeral Home.
1: Well, I don't think they're going to be in business much longer.
0: My goodness gracious. This story here, as upsetting as it is, made me say those three words. What?
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4: Now, here's New Holland Ford traffic on I-105.
5: Lancaster City, we're dealing with a couple accidents. Got one on West Orange Street at Mulberry Street. And they're trying to clear that one on South Queen Street at Chesapeake Street. Clearing from those wires down to Marietta West Market at Porter Street. We're in good shape on 30. Getting busier at 222 and 283. Berks County, no issues on 176. 12 over the West Shore Bypass. 61 and 183 getting heavier, but no issues. 78's looking good. Wet roads out there, little roadway ponding in spots, so use some caution. John Will Spock, right now traffic.
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1: A couple people this morning, you like that as well.
2: I do.
1: And they say, I eat one every day as soon as the tomatoes start rolling in. So
2: right now, my husband's is BLT.
1: He's loving the BLT.
2: Yeah, because I made sourdough bread and the neighbors gave us tomatoes.
1: Mm-hmm.
2: So,
1: well, you said white bread and scallions too. Wasn't that another one?
2: Yeah.
1: Or was it just onions?
2: Spring onions. Not scallions are bigger. Spring onions are the little ones.
1: Oh, okay. I thought scallions were little as well.
2: Well, I mean, they're not as big as regular onions, but spring onions are. Yeah, it's about the same thing, really. I think scallions are just a little bit bigger than spring onions.
1: I say we get an onion expert on the show so they can tell us all the different kinds.
2: Yeah, I think it's pretty much the same thing.
1: Okay. Coming up, Brad Paisley tickets at 7:30. You don't want to miss it. Right now, we have Casey Allen. What you got?
2: Looking at things coming up this week, today is the beginning of the Effort Affair. And on Wednesday night will be the Effort Affair Parade. I'm going to be doing that on Blue Ridge Communications. I'm excited about that. Thursday, there's a lot going on. There is the Battle of the Badges blood donation event. That's Cocalico Area Fire Department on Church Street in Reamstown. And it's a fund drive that raises, well, that has blood for the Lancaster General Hospital, Women's and Babies Hospital, and Ann B. Barshinger Cancer Institute. There also on Thursday will be a live broadcast. Rich and I will be out at the Lancaster Shopping Center in front of the Giant with Metzger Wickersham. And we are looking for people to bring things for the dog rescue and cat rescue, food or beds or whatever. But that's Metzger Wickersham is good enough to every year have a different charity. And this is the charity this year.
1: Right.
2: It is the Lancaster SPCA. Also, that's 4 till 6. Just so you know. Also, from 5 till 8, the Lighthouse Vocational Services Benefit Banquet being held at Shady Maple, and that's on Toddy Drive in East Earl. And the event is free, but you do need a ticket before you get in there. So you just Google Lighthouse Vocational Services, and you'll be able to find out how you get your tickets that way. Friday night, 7 till 9, I'm going to be calling bingo at the Effort Affair, and that's to raise money for Leo's Helping Paws. Then on Saturday, well, the 26th through the 27th, it's the Lancaster Kennel Club Agility Trials, and the admission for that is free. That's at In the Net on Airport Road in Palmyra. And those trial runs start at 8:30 in the morning each day, and they continue to mid-afternoon. At this point, there are over 300 dogs scheduled each day to compete in two rings. And I'll give you one more at this point. That would be the Adaptive Recreation Day at St. Peter's Evangelical Lutheran Church on Delp Road in Lancaster. Neuro Neighborhood, that's a Lancaster nonprofit organization, is hosting this, offering individuals the opportunity to sample a few activities and how they can be modified to maximize safety for anybody who has any type of limitation.
1: All right. Thank you very much, Casey Allen. I'm just being like an owl over here. 7 minutes after 7, more of your go-to sandwiches when you were a kid. We got Brad Paisley tickets coming up as well. And Chris Stapleton, Tennessee Whiskey, next, I-105.
3: Now, here's New Holland Ford traffic on I-105.
4: Lancaster County, East Earl Township, getting word of an accident. Blue Rock Road at Precast Road. Lancaster City, the one on Queen Street at Chesapeake Street. 222 south, a 1 mile backlog down to 30. 283 is in good shape. No issues in Berks County, 176. 12 of the West Shore Bypass are getting busier, but looking good. No issues on 61 or 183. I-78's quiet. Turnpike looks good. John Wills, Spock, right now traffic.
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0: 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See you next year.
1: Good morning. I have an exciting announcement.
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8: Ready to get started?
9: Let's do this.
10: Okay, then, let's start the show.
11: Oh, yes, let's start the show. It is the Rich and Casey Show. My name is Rich, please. Welcome up here on the stage, my good friend and favorite radio personality, Casey Allen.
12: Hello there. Good morning.
11: Good morning to you. It is the first day of fall, although we have had discussions. Casey is hardlining it that it doesn't start till tonight. I know it doesn't start tonight, but
12: that means it's still summer.
11: But is 8 o'clock tonight still part of today?
12: No, it's tonight.
11: Is it still part of September 22nd?
12: It is, but it is the night. It is the night. I have to believe it's still summertime, even though it doesn't feel like it. Oh, my word.
11: Some people call me a contrarian, but I'm not. All right, so it is fall. So what are you most excited for fall? There's only one answer. Go ahead and give it.
12: Decorating.
11: No.
12: Oh.
11: It's Fall Fest. Thank you. You haven't got your tickets yet. They're only $25. But there's other things. Sweater weather.
12: Yeah.
11: Or as I like to call it, jean jacket weather.
12: Yeah. I just got a new sweater yesterday.
11: I have not got a new jean jacket.
12: You need to.
11: No, I don't. I don't wear a jean jacket. I wore it when I was younger, and that was kind of enough for me. I denimed myself out.
12: Really?
11: I can only wear so much denim.
12: I have two jean jackets.
11: Well, you should wear one.
12: I will.
11: Tomorrow.
12: I just might do that.
11: Considering in your world, tomorrow is really the first full day of fall.
12: That's right. That is right.
11: Apple picking. Apple picking is something that's part of fall. Opening your windows at night, although we've been able to do that here for a couple of days.
12: And
11: I believe today is another day. Our high's only getting up to 61. That's if you don't mind a little moisture coming.
12: I was going to say, it'll be a little rainy.
11: Visiting a pumpkin patch. Is that something you plan on doing?
12: I don't know. I kind of doubt it. I mean, we did when the kids were little.
11: Right.
12: But not anymore.
11: As an adult, it would be fun to go back and just go visit a pumpkin patch and get yourself a couple of pumpkins.
12: Yeah,
11: why
12: we
11: not?
12: We used to ride the wagon.
11: You used to go cut down Christmas trees too, didn't you?
12: I didn't. John did. He can't now. His back hurts.
11: Probably his back hurts, so he can't pick up pumpkins either.
12: Yeah, exactly.
11: All the yummy fall foods like apple cider, donuts, and pumpkin spice. A lot of people get excited about that kind of stuff.
12: Pumpkin spice is really amazing how much people wait for that.
11: Yeah. Leaf peeping.
12: That's peeping?
11: Something that everybody...
12: Excuse me.
11: I'm just trying to take a little peep at your leaf. you know, it's where you go out in the country and you check out all the leaves changing colors.
12: Yeah.
11: You know,
12: the
11: I'm
12: fall
11: forward to
12: foliage.
11: That. Foliage, yes. Fall smells, like, you know, putting a pot out with a cinnamon and apples and some kind of orange or vanilla. Football season, which, of course, has arrived.
12: Yep.
11: A lot of excited about that. A lot of people excited. High school football is back as well. Visiting a corn maze. I always think about the corn maze they have over at the Oregon Dairy.
12: Yeah.
11: Right there off of Brownstown. Is it Brownstown? Just down from Brownstown Road.
12: Yeah.
11: And, you know, they have the corn maze going on over there. Have you gone in a corn maze lately?
12: Not lately, but I did. It's not for me. I get nervous.
11: Why?
12: Because I can't find my way out.
11: You'll be fine. You'll be fine. Someone will come in and find you. If you stood there and went, help!
12: Well, they usually give you a pole to stick up.
11: Who does that? I've never been handed a pole and say, hey, stick this up if you get lost. They only hand that to nervous people like you.
12: I don't know. I haven't been there for years, so maybe they don't do that anymore.
11: No, they don't
12: but the
11: do
12: one that.
11: That
12: I was at, they gave you this pole, and if you got lost, you could stick it up in the air and they could come and find you.
11: How embarrassing.
12: I know.
11: Oh, there's a pot. Don't worry about it. It's just Casey. We'll be in there in a minute. Halloween, of course, is right around the corner. And we need to decide what we're going to dress up for as Halloween. Although I believe it falls on a weekend this year.
12: Oh, does it?
11: I'm pretty sure it does. But
12: yes, it does. It's Saturday the 31st. I know that because we're doing puppy dog yoga that day.
11: Oh, okay. There you go.
12: It's our Halloween puppy yoga at Rural City in Reamstown.
11: There's the plug.
12: Yep.
11: And relaxed vibes that kind of come with a rainy and oozy fall day.
12: Yeah, I like fall. I mean, I don't like the allergies associated with it. I used to have really bad allergies in the spring, and it seems like the spring is kind of not as bad now. Now I get them in the fall. I can remember wanting to decorate outside our house, and I went into a cornfield and got a whole bunch of corn shocks. Till I got decorated, I was covered in red dots from the dust of the corn stalks.
11: Did it make you sneeze?
12: Yes, and for an itch.
11: For the record, Casey has sneezed every day for the last 7 days she's come into this studio.
12: It's true. Isn't that weird? Just once.
11: Maybe you're just allergic to me. Maybe
12: I don't know what it is.
11: And get you a pole. Find your way around the building. 7:21, Brad Paisley tickets coming up. Your go-to sandwich. And we've got Jason Aldean up next. I want to find.

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0: 105 WIOV. That is Jason Aldean. And don't tell him. It's 728. It's Rich and Casey. And Harley Beth said, Casey, you should come out to Duncan's Corn Maze in Robazonia. We'll find our way out together.
1: Okay.
0: Bonnie Schaefer says she loves your truth, by the way.
1: No.
0: Okay. So, yeah, when you talk about things and the fact that, you know, you're always very honest. And I think that's what a lot of people love about you is your honesty. Mm-hmm. You don't just go one way or the other just to make other people happy. You're just you. You're you. And
1: they say what you see is what you get.
0: She says she loves your truth also, that it's still summer until tonight. I got to tell you, Bonnie, you and Casey Allen are both wrong. Today is the first day of summer. We've covered this every year.
1: No, it's not the first day of summer.
0: I'm sorry, first day of fall.
1: It's the last day of summer.
0: That's right. Well, yesterday was the last day officially. Here's some of the things that people love about fall. Changing leaves.
1: Yep.
0: Crisp air. Comfy clothes. The weather. A cozy fire, Halloween, hot chocolate, and Craig Hartraft.
1: Oh, everybody loves Craig Hartraft. And that's because he's the smart person to turn to if you're looking to buy or sell a home. So what if finding the one home took 2 years and every minute of it felt worth it? And that was Pete's experience. His real estate agent's patience and perseverance never wavered. They searched and searched, and they finally found the home that was truly the fit. And when it came time to sell, the process moved quickly and smoothly, and it brought in offers that exceeded what they were expecting. Expert guidance made choosing the right one very easy. And that expert was, of course, Berkshire Hathaway's Craig Hartraft.
0: Well, Craig guarantees to sell your home, but more importantly, he negotiates to get you the price you want. And more, he does this by marketing to thousands of buyers, which makes a demand increase. And even if these buyers don't make an offer, Craig's going to buy your home at a price and a deadline that you agree to.
1: He's a good guy, and that's why he's our friend, Craig Hartraft, if you're looking to buy or sell a home.
0: Just Google the Craig Hartraft team. That's the Craig Hartraft team. And then what, Casey Allen? Start packing.
2: Now, here's New Holland Ford traffic on I-105.
3: Lancaster County still dealing with the accident in Adamstown, Broad Street at Redding Road, 272. Going east, Earl Township, Blue Rock Road at Precast Road. Still seeing some slowing, 222 southbound, about a 1 mile backlog down to your 30 ramps. And we got some slowing 30 eastbound, Lidditz Pike over to 222. Berks County getting busier on 12 and 222, 61 and 183 are in good shape. No delays on I-78. John Will Spock, right now traffic.
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0: All right, 7:34, 26 minutes ahead of 8 o'clock. Rich and Casey, we have Brad Paisley tickets to give away. Brad Paisley is coming to the Mohegan Arena, which I believe is in Wilkes-Barre. And Brad Paisley always putting on a fantastic show. So we're going to do 1 second of Brad Paisley. It's actually 1.2 seconds. And Casey Allen, would you like a moment to, I don't know, brag a little bit?
1: The fact that I got it right away?
0: Got it right away. So we'll play it coming up here in just mere moments. Luke Bryan queued up, ready to fire. But first, it's Dusty Slay talking about It's 5 O'Clock Somewhere at I-105.
10: I like that country song, It's 5 O'Clock Somewhere. The song that justifies drinking any time of the day. You just say it's 5 o'clock and it's okay, right? It only works for drinking, though. You can't show up late for work and be like, hey, 9 o'clock somewhere. It'd be nice if that did work, though. If your boss is like, well, I can't argue with that logic. Hell, get in here. Hell, by that logic, it's 5 o'clock somewhere. Let's get out of here. I do like that song, It's 5 o'clock somewhere, though. There's a line in the chorus where he says this. He goes, it's only half past 12. That's 12:30, just to be clear. He said, it's only half past 12, but I don't care. It's 5 o'clock somewhere, right? But that's not true. You know what I mean? It may be 5:30 somewhere. But we don't lose a half hour just because you change time zones. That's not how that works, Alan Jackson.
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0: 105 WIOV, Luke Bryan. Most people are good at 740. It is Rich and Casey. And oh my, it's that time of the morning for us to give away some stuff. And the stuff that we're giving away is a pair of tickets to go see Brad Paisley. Brad Paisley. The legendary Brad Paisley, who's playing at Mohegan Arena in at Casey Plaza in Wilkes-Barre. And this show, just so you know, is the day after tomorrow.
1: Okay.
0: So if you're like, I could go to that, well, then get on board, because I'm about to play something for you. And if you can be the first person to identify it, well, then you're going to find yourself right there watching Brad Paisley. Are you ready, Casey?
1: I'm ready.
0: All right, here we go. Listen carefully. Do, do, do, do, do, do. One more time. Casey knows. Now, you can't give the song's identity by its nickname. In other words, I need the correct title.
1: Okay.
0: All right, here we go. And you may be saying, what do you mean by that? And if you're saying that, then you probably
1: you don't know
0: what it is. All right, here we go. One more time. The phone number is 1-800-860-1105. All right, so 1-800-860-1105 is the phone number. I see the lines now starting to ring, so let's go to the phone. Hi, who's this?
2: Hi, this is Jill.
0: Hey, Jill, where are you calling from?
2: Auburn.
0: I'm sorry?
3: Auburn.
0: Auburn, mm-hmm. Okay. I thought you said Albert for some reason.
3: Albert.
0: Prince Albert in a can. That's all I know of Albert. All right, here we go. Listen carefully, Jill. I'm going to play it down the line for you one more time, and if you get it right, then you're going to the show. Listen. Jill, what do you think?
2: That I'm going to miss her?
0: Yay! Yay! Congratulations to Jill from Auburn. So you're going to go see Brad Paisley. Are you pretty excited about that?
2: I am. My husband's excited to go.
0: Oh, good. Very cool. That'll be a good couples night. Well, hold on a second. We'll get some information from you. Everybody else, stick around, because coming up next, we'll play I'm Gonna Miss Her, the fishing song, I-105.
4: Now, here's New Holland Ford traffic on I-105.
5: Lancaster County seeing a slow go on 222 southbound, about a 1 mile backlog down to 30 east, bumper to bumper, 283 over to 222. Accident West Hemphill Township, Donnerville Road at Genesee Drive. Gowan Manor Township, Blue Rock Road, 999 at Iron Stone Ridge Road. One in West Earl Township, 7th Street. That's going to be 272 there at the Effort Township line. And we've got one in Adamstown, Broad Street at Redding Road, 272. Into Berks County, busy but looking good on the West Shore Bypass. No issues on 12. 183 is running a little heavy. 78's looking good. John Will Spock, right now traffic.
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0: Oh, yeah. I-105 WIOV. That was one of my dad's favorite songs. Brad Paisley. Aww. I'm going to miss her. The fishing song. It is 7:50 on the dot. It is that time of the morning.
1: Think positive, think positive.
2: You're such a glass half full kind of guy.
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2: Glass half full.
4: Let's try to be positive.
0: Yeah, let's try to be positive. Just a couple of short stories of positivity that are floating around our world this morning. The first of which, firefighters in the Los Angeles area saved a six-year-old dog named Milo from a burning building earlier this month. No one was home at the time, but someone reported hearing a barking dog inside amongst all the smoke. Firefighter Jessica Johnson found Milo under a table, unconscious.
5: Mm. Oh.
0: She said, I could barely see him. I just kind of picked him up, brought him outside, and realized you could feel how limp he was. They gave him oxygen, and about 5 minutes later, he regained consciousness.
5: Oh, good.
0: Today, Milo is recovering at home. He's got a slight cough, but his veterinarian expects him to be okay. His family says he's already returned to running and playing like his usual self.
5: Oh, good.
0: A woman in Baltimore named Ms. Mays, also known as the Radical Street Librarian, has set out to eliminate the city's book deserts by delivering free books to hundreds of children using a green and gold trolley. She describes book deserts as places that are virtually bereft of books in a community, or where children cannot afford books and have parents who are working and don't have time to take them to the library. Ms. Mays' idea is to create some excitement and adventure around reading. And finally, a fox cub that was left for dead after being hit by a car is making a miracle recovery thanks to hydrotherapy swimming sessions. The little fox's name is Chance, and initially there was a chance he'd have to be put down. But wildlife rescuers took him into their care and started a painstaking rehabilitation program that now includes assisted swims in a pool normally used by recovering dogs. The therapy is helping him regain the use of his back legs.
5: Aww.
0: There you go, my friends. Those are your 750 positives. So this Tuesday, September 22nd, the year 2026.
6: Now, here's New Holland Ford traffic on I-105.
7: Lancaster County seeing a slow go on 222 southbound, about a 1 mile backlog down to 30 east, bumper to bumper, 283 over to 222. Accident West Hempfield Township, Donnerville Road at Genesee Drive. Gowan Manor Township, Blue Rock Road, 999 at Iron Stone Ridge Road. One in West Earl Township, 7th Street. That's going to be 272 there at the Effort Township line. And we've got one in Adamstown, Broad Street at Reading Road, 272. Into Berks County, busy but looking good on the West Shore Bypass. No issues on 12. 183 is running a little heavy. 78's looking good. John Will Spike, right now traffic.
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0: 1015 WIOV. That's Phone Keys Wallet by Lainey Wilson. It is Rich and Casey. It's 8 o'clock. It's WIOV-FM. Ephrata, Lancaster, Reading. I got a lot of texts coming in. We were talking about things, your go-to sandwich when you were younger. And do you still eat it? Here's somebody who says, I loved Goober peanut butter and jelly. Remember Goober? It was like a mixture.
1: Yeah. It was all in one jar.
0: I don't know if they still have that.
1: I don't know either.
0: But it looked like a barbershop pole. I mean, right. It was like a kaleidoscope of...
1: Right. Went in swirls.
0: Right.
1: Yeah.
0: So I don't know if they still do that, but yeah, I love that too. So thank you for bringing that up to our attention this morning. Greatly appreciated. Heather Stricker says she grew up always eating olives with cream cheese on white bread for her sandwich, or Oscar Mayer bologna with mayonnaise and Clausen pickles on it. Does that strike a chord with you?
1: I used to put pickles on stuff, yeah.
0: Yeah, I don't recall doing that. I mean, I it sounds kind of good.
1: Yeah.
0: The olives with cream cheese, I don't know if I could, I could get down
1: with
0: that.
1: That's almost like an egg and olive sandwich. Remember egg and olive?
0: No.
1: Yeah, they would make egg salad and put olives in it. Yeah, egg and olive.
0: And I ate egg salad up until...
1: Your friend.
0: So my friend decided to eat an egg salad sandwich in front of me with his mouth open, and he had braces on. That kind of killed it for me at that point. It was over. Here is Shannon. She said liverwurst. She was down with liverwurst when she was a kid.
1: I like liverwurst and horseradish cream. Yeah.
0: Somebody else said that IT lady. She said, I haven't heard liverwurst yet. We used to have sandwiches, liverwurst sandwiches with mayonnaise. Tool and Die Mike said the old standby, peanut butter and jelly, with his wife's homemade strawberry jelly. That's what he's down with these days. So, yeah, if you had a sandwich was your go-to when you were younger, feel free to let us know. Right now, Casey Allen, what you got?
1: Well, the United States Attorney's Office for the Middle District of Pennsylvania announced that 38-year-old Sean Stark of Carlisle was a trainer, and he has been charged with involuntary manslaughter for the death of Private First Class 18-year-old Christopher Lopez from Biglerville. This happened back in March at Letterkenny Army Depot. Stark was conducting firearms training, and they have

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1: Into the 30 splits, backed up to the Mannheim Pike. 2 mile backlog, 222 south, down to 30. Raffo Township accident, Lebanon Road, 72 there at Mountain Road. Akron Borough got one 7th Street, that's 272 at Green Acre Circle. Still the one in Adamstown, Broad Street at Reading Road, 272. One in Manor Township, Blue Rock Road, 999 at Iron Stone Ridge Road. Got one in West Hempfield Township on Donnerville Road at Genesee Drive. Heading into Berks County, we're in good shape on 176. Just busy there on the West Shore Bypass. No issues on 12. Looking good, 78. John Wilspach, right now traffic.
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0: 105 WIOV. That's Eli Young Band, Love Ain't. It's 9 minutes after 8 o'clock. It is the Rich and Casey Show. Talking about go-to sandwiches when you were younger, Foundry Amy said her favorite and still is Groff's Lebanon Bologna sour cream and onion chips. So I guess that's kind of like that redneck lettuce where you throw the chips on the on the sandwich. She said she still likes it, but it's very hard to find Groff's Lebanon Bologna. I didn't know. I mean, I always thought, and maybe I just never really used my brain, which is pretty common, but I thought all Lebanon Bologna had to be made in Lebanon. In other words, that's where it comes from.
1: I have no idea.
0: Like you would say Hershey's, you would say it all comes from Hershey, even though we know that they have plants around the world now.
1: Right.
0: But, you know, for a time, that's where it was made. So is Lebanon bologna being made outside of Lebanon? And if so, I demand answers on why. Safety Sam says that she her go-to was ham and cheese in the microwave, just enough to melt the cheese with chips and ketchup on it.
1: Ketchup.
0: So good. Yeah. That's her saying, so good. Not me.
1: Okay.
0: I like it. I like the whole idea with the chips on there and everything. Ketchup on the ham and cheese. I don't know.
1: I don't think so.
0: I don't know. But it's not for me to enjoy. It's for Sam.
1: Again, I mean, that sounds like something you could dip in tomato soup. So that's ketchup-y.
0: Sure.
1: Tomato-y, I guess.
0: If you can dip it in tomato soup, then it's going to be okay. Here's a list of some things that have vanished without us noticing. Mechanical horse rides outside the grocery stores. What happened?
1: Oh, yeah, where you could go in little circles.
0: Weren't they around like forever? And then I just realized I don't see them anymore. Does anybody know where there's like a horse that you get on? Remember you put like a dime or a nickel
1: in it? Remember, wasn't there a thing that some kid got electrocuted on that?
0: What?
1: Yeah. Maybe that's why you don't see them anymore.
0: Oh, my goodness. I never heard that before. How would you get electrocuted? Well, I guess. I mean, if it's raining or wet or...
1: Yeah, whatever.
0: Nobody, you know what else has vanished? Nobody ever gets these horrible, accidental, long-distance phone bills anymore.
1: Yeah, right.
0: Remember back in the day?
1: Yeah.
0: So, who is on the 1-800 line and racked up $1,000? Cigarette machines. You don't see them around anymore.
1: No. Oh, my, no.
0: Ashtrays built into every armrest. Remember their ashtrays? You never see ashtrays anymore.
1: Oh, I just did. We came home from the beach that day that we took Tess down to Longsport, and we stopped to eat, and all of the tables outside had a black ashtray on.
0: No kidding.
1: Yeah, and we commented on that, too.
0: Were people, did you comment like a Karen? Did you go, oh, this is disgusting. Why are these black ashtrays out here?
1: No, we just said, hey, look, there's ashtrays on the table.
0: Was anybody using them? Is anybody smoking?
1: One table, I think, was using them.
0: Okay. Was it like four people sitting around smoking?
1: Yeah, three.
0: Really?
1: Three people standing around in the corner. They weren't eating. They were just standing outside. I think they had been inside before and came out.
0: That's what they call the pariah's corner.
1: Oh, okay.
0: They put them over there, all the smokers. As a former smoker, I've been relegated to a pariah's corner myself. I remember one incident in Los Angeles. I went to a Dodgers game, and you had to go up to the third level, and then they had this yellow outline up against the wall, and that's where all the smokers had to stand.
1: Ah.
0: So I'm standing in this yellow area, and I'm having my cigarette, and I'm probably there with like 10 other people, and everybody was walking by. They were throwing us dirty looks.
1: Really?
0: Sneering and scowling. I think people were like spitting towards us.
1: Oh my goodness.
0: People disgust me with their cigarettes. And green stamps. Nobody ever remember green stamps?
1: Oh my gosh. I used to do those and get things with them.
0: Weren't they H&F? Was it H&R?
1: H&R. I don't know.
0: H&H?
1: I don't know.
0: I know it was H.
1: Yeah, I know it was H too, but I can't remember the second letter.
0: H and just a couple of things that you just don't see anymore. I mean, cursive handwriting, we know that's gone away for sure.
1: I think they're starting to teach that again.
0: Are they?
1: I think I saw that, yeah. I also wanted to let you know that I did look up Lebanon Bologna, and that's it originated in Lebanon County, Pennsylvania. but it is not just made there. They say it's primarily in Lebanon County, not exclusively. It's made actually nationwide.
0: They've gone nationwide.
1: Right. It was named for Lebanon, Pennsylvania, and the heartland is still there. But
0: You know, another thing that's disappearing?
1: What?
0: Any thought of any other real estate agent outside of Craig Hartraft in Lancaster County? And you know why?
1: Tell me why.
0: Because he's the best darn real estate agent anywhere in Lancaster County.
1: He's a person who can help you find your first home and the one that made your second home search effortless. That's precisely why Allison and her husband chose to call the same realtor again. And this time he exceeded all their expectations. He worked tirelessly to find the perfect home for the family. And the market's kind of challenging when he was doing this, so, and it is now. But while also listing their current house and negotiating the best possible offers, he got everything done. Professional, responsive, confident from start to finish. And as Allison puts it, they simply can't recommend him enough. And him is Craig Hartraft and his team.
0: Now, Craig guarantees to sell your home. 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And he does that by marketing to thousands of buyers every month, which creates demand. 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
1: So the thing to do would be contact our friend Craig Hartraft if you're looking to buy or sell a home.
0: Yeah, just Google the Craig Hartraft team. 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

0: 105 WIOV. That's Ella Langley and Love and Life Again. I don't know too many Ellas, so maybe Ella will become singular in her name as she, you know, Dolly became Dolly.
1: Mm-hmm.
0: I'm not in any way comparing it. Ella's got a long way to go before she hits that status, but I'm just saying she has the potential to make that name her own.
1: Well, it was the same with Lainey.
0: Lainey, yeah, very interesting.
1: It is funny we should bring this up because I was just thinking about this the other day. I mean, there for a while it was Lainey on everything. And now it's Ella on everything. I wonder who will be next.
0: I don't know. For a while there, wasn't it Carly?
1: Carly Pierce, yeah.
0: Right.
1: But what happened with Megan Maroney? She never got...
0: Megan.
1: But she never got that same...
0: Well, because she was coming up. It was like a race.
1: Yeah.
0: It's like a race. You had Lainey in the lead. Ding, ding, ding, ding. And then it was Megan. And then it was Ella. And then suddenly, slowly passing Megan and Lainey, it's Ella. And she kind of got caught in between.
1: So, isn't that weird how that works?
0: It's
1: why, I wonder?
0: I don't know. Well, have you heard some of the Ella songs? I mean, she's got quite a few, maybe a few more than Megan.
1: Maybe.
0: And she's got a very uniqueness to her. And I'm not saying Megan's not unique in her own way. She's a great songwriter, and she's got a great voice, and she puts on a great show, and she's able to sell out Lincoln Financial Field. I mean, you know, I'm not saying she doesn't have her fans.
1: Doesn't have it going. Yeah.
0: I'm just saying suddenly Ella is...
1: overtaking.
0: Yeah, but I think if you ask them, they would probably say, you know, we it's not a race, it's not a competition. We're all just doing our thing.
1: Right. I agree with that. It's just as interesting that some end up at that status and others who are just as good don't ever quite make that status. But I'm not saying she couldn't in the future.
0: No, I know. I know what you're saying. I dig what you're saying. I'm picking up what you're putting down.
1: Just me thinking.
0: I know you's thinking. You know, and what about Jillian Smith? How comes Jillian Smith? She's doing our national anthem this year.
1: Right.
0: When's she going to get her turn? Maybe she's coming up after, because Jillian is a name that could just stand on its own.
1: For sure.
0: You don't have too many Jillians out there. So, anyways, we'll see. Faith, unique.
1: Right.
0: But, you know, I mean, if I said Faith, who would you think of?
1: Faith Hill.
0: Exactly. Even though there's Faith Carter out there. But Faith has taken the name for herself. Faith Hill.
1: Faith Hill.
0: She's not sharing it with anybody else. It's like Casey. If I said Casey, you're like, yeah, that's right. Hey, I want to say thank you to everybody that told us it's S&H Stamps.
1: Yeah. We knew the H part.
0: Yeah. S&H Stamps. So thank you for that. And there was an S&H store I remember my mom used to go to all the time that was in Lemoyne, you know, because we lived in New Cumberland. Lemoyne or Camp Hillish area, right over by the Camp Hill Shopping Center. So it must have been Camp Hill. And I think somebody else, Sparky, called and said there was one in Muhlenberg.
1: There was one that I went to in Lancaster.
0: Okay.
1: Yeah. I remember putting those stamps in the book. Oh, my gosh. And then they had the big stamps. You could either fill the page with the little ones, or there was a block up at the top for the one big stamp that was, you know, covering all those.
0: And everybody was saving up for a vacuum cleaner.
1: Yeah, I remember getting like a laundry thing that you would sit in your house, you could hang your laundry on it to dry.
0: Yeah.
1: The good old days.
0: Whatever happened to whatever happened to U.S. bonds, somebody said. They said, you don't hear about those anymore. Says you can't even cash them at your local bank.
1: Well, and that's the truth. And after Hannah was born, I bought one, and you could only do it like online. You wouldn't get a paper one. You had to do it online. And I don't know how to retrieve that money now. I have no idea.
0: But how much is out there? How much you got?
1: I think it was for a $50 savings bond. Okay. I think I paid $25. And that was the only one that I gave for her. I mean, Zach and Abby, that's what everybody was giving me for birthday presents for them.
0: Yeah.
1: And when they were born. And Hannah didn't have any. So I thought, well, I'll just do this. And now, again, I have no idea how to get that thing.
0: Does it accrue interest?
1: Well,
0: you could have a bond sitting out there for $25,000 right now. You should probably track that thing down.
1: I don't know if it'd be that much, but I would like to know how to do it.
0: What if it's $50,000 or $75,000?
1: Well, they're probably going to, I think when I did it, I had to like put in a name and a password, and I have no idea what that is now.
0: Yeah. Someone else said, you know, they're doing away with cigarette outlets in cars for chargers. You know, you used to have the lighter right there. They're now for chargers because it doesn't give you the thing to light your cigarette anymore because most people don't smoke anymore. They said they're making them all USB and C plugins. And soon they will be all gone. Thank you. That's Brittany checking in. Thanks, Brittany. And stick around, everybody. It's 8:28. On the way, we do have the E-Buzz and Morgan Wallen next, I-105.
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3: Now, here's New Holland Ford traffic on I-105.
4: Lancaster County still seeing some slow go on 30 East from the Fruitville Pike over to 222. Some roadway ponding in spots, so use some caution. Get those headlights on. Dealing with accidents in Raffo Township on Mount Joy Road at 772, just off of 283. One in East Cocalico Township, Church Street at Stevens Road. One in Raffo Township on 72 at Mountain Road. One in West Hempfield Township on Donnerville Road is clearing up. Berks County, we're in good shape on 176, 12, and 222. No issues, I-78. John Wills, Spock, right now traffic.
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3: 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I-105. WIOV.

0: I want a 5WIOV. That's Morgan Wallen, and the song is "Don't We." It is Rich and Casey, 8:35 here on this beautiful Tuesday morning. If you like rain, and thank you, everybody. I mean, I told Casey before we started this morning. I said I just have a feeling today's going to be a great show, just a lot of fun. And guess what?
1: It was.
0: It sure has. It's not over yet. I'm not putting a cap on stuff. I'm just saying, so far, I have really had a good time this morning. Yeah. I had a good time yesterday. As a matter of fact, all last week. You're working tomorrow, right?
1: Yeah.
0: Thank goodness. I think tomorrow's going to be another great show.
1: Oh,
0: as well.
1: Good.
0: Yeah, we're going to be blowing out some tickets.
1: I only come for the good shows.
0: Well, the only way the show is good is if you're here. So I would throw that out there as well. Check this out. Someone in Michigan bought a painting from an estate sale for $30.
1: Okay.
0: Turns out it was a Gertrude Abercrombie.
1: A who?
0: That's exactly what I would say. But apparently it's worth $250,000.
1: What?
0: Yeah. So, I mean, they're much like you or me. They're like, oh, this is a Gertrude Abercrombie.
1: How do you find out about that stuff? How do you know?
0: They didn't buy it for that reason. They just saw a cool painting. And they thought,
1: once they had it home, they told them, hey.
0: I don't know. Maybe they took a picture of it and did the image thing on Google. And they went, okay. Oh, wait a second. Is this, what? And then next thing you know. So I guarantee you, whoever sold it to them is probably thinking. But if you had it how long would you have it? You would know the value, would you not? So whoever bought it, somewhere along the line, somebody dropped the ball by not saying, hey, you know how much money you spent on this? But either way, good for those people. I hope it works out in their favor. 8:37, it's also that time of the morning for some E-Buzzin' with Casey Allen.
1: So Brad Paisley is back in the world of South Park. He recently wrote and performed the song that appeared in the season 29 premiere. It's not his first time with the show. He previously appeared as himself in a 2012 episode, and he said he's a longtime fan of the series. Carrie Underwood thinking about putting out a rock album? Well, according to TMZ, she's been getting guidance from none other than Guns N' Roses frontman Axl Rose. Carrie has loved and covered rock songs for years, but she's never put out rock music of her own. And if you remember, she even joined Guns N' Roses this past weekend in Atlanta and on tour dates back in 2023. She also sang with Axl at Stagecoach in 2022. Lainey Wilson and Jelly Roll just appeared together at the Country Music Hall of Fame and Museums, all for the Hall event in L.A. Jelly had a great story about Lainey's wedding, called it fanciest wedding he's ever been to, and loved all the Louisiana-inspired touches. Then Lainey jumped in and said it wasn't Mardi Gras status with beads and everyone flashing each other. That's when Jelly said, you weren't flashing anybody. I was flashing. Really? Okay. NFL opening week drew 19.5 million viewers, but that sounds like a lot. It's down 13% from last year. Shaquille O'Neal, a big fan of law enforcement, was honored by the Federal Bureau of Investigation recently and named an honorary FBI special agent after graduating at the FBI National Academy. Today is the day that swan song Diana, My Sister, Charles Spencer's book about his sister, Princess Diana, comes out.
0: Yeah, there's a lot of juicy details in there far that we've heard.
1: I plan to get that book. And tonight on TV, Judge Judy, Unfiltered, Unforgettable. And there's your E-Buzz on I-105.
0: Thank you so much, Casey Allen. Mm-hmm. Coming up, we'll get you the national keyword one more time for the flyaway to see Riley Green in Las Vegas. Plus, we were talking about Faith Hill just a minute ago. Faith Hill, Wild One, next, I-105.
2: New Holland Ford traffic on I-105.
3: Lancaster County still seeing some slow go on 30 East from the Fruitville Pike over to 222. Some roadway ponding in spots. So use some caution. Get those headlights on. Dealing with accidents in Raffo Township on Mount Joy Road at 772, just off of 283. One in East Cocalico Township, Church Street at Stevens Road. One in Raffo Township on 72 at Mountain Road. One on West Hempfield Township on Donnerville Road is clearing up. Berks County, we're in good shape on 176, 12 and 222. No issues, I-78. John Wills, back right now, traffic.
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0: I-105 WIOV. There's Mr. I flashed everybody at Lainey Wilson's wedding. Jelly Roll with Hands Up. It is Rich and Casey. Faith Hill right before that. It's that time of the morning. Let's get out that national keyword one more time into people's ears for the Riley Green Flyaway to Las Vegas. Round trip airfare for two-night hotel stay and two premium tickets for the show. Casey Allen?
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0: Text the word mess, like your room is a mess or your hair is a mess.
1: That'd be me.
0: Or you didn't dress properly and you look a mess. Mm-hmm. Text the word mess to 95819. That's mess to 95819. We got a new word coming up after 9 o'clock, so stick around for that. And music from Zach John King next, I-105.
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0: I-105 WIOV, John Morgan, Kid Myself, Chris Young. Before that, it is Rich and Casey. And ladies and gentlemen, that sound means that it's time to get a brand new national keyword for the Riley Green, the very final Riley Green trip, the flyaway to Las Vegas, round trip airfare for two 2-night hotel stay and two premium tickets for the show. Casey Allen, what's our new word?
1: County. C-O-U-N-T-Y, county.
0: County.
1: Mm-hmm.
0: Okay. County to 95819. County to 95819. Is that, well, that's Luke Bryan. Certified county line.
1: That's true. Yeah.
0: She's country and she knows it.
1: Yep, that'd be it.
0: County. Coward of the county. County. Lancaster County. Berks County. Levittown County. York County. Yeah.
1: Fayette County.
0: Chester County.
1: Chester
0: County. Text the word county to 95819. Good luck to you. Now, we talked about candy corn perfume. Apparently, they've come out with candy corn perfume.
1: Yes.
0: Now, they've come out with candy corn beer.
1: Oh, that sounds awful.
0: Shock Top has unveiled a new candy corn wheat. It's a limited edition beer. They've created with Spirit Halloween. It's an adult thing. Just so you know, it's got 5% alcohol on it. They say it's already available at select beverage retailers. It sounds like there's a chance it could become a regular seasonal thing if it sells.
1: Hmm.
0: And just in case you're

0: wondering about the flavor. Someone who tried it said the sweetness is surprisingly restrained while still very much tasting like a wheat beer.
1: Oh, it doesn't even interest me.
0: Candy corn? No. I guess, you know, I feel like that's a love-hate thing, candy corn.
1: I think so, too.
0: A lot of people like it. I always liked it when I was a kid.
1: Did you?
0: Eat it anymore. Yeah, I like candy corn.
1: I tried to like it and just couldn't.
0: Yeah, I know people hate it. One guy said, oh, dude, this is diabolical. Bro, I'm so ready to try this.
1: Yeah?
0: Yeah, I need to try it. Like a whole bunch of E's. That's what somebody said. Someone's asking then to make a non-alcoholic version. And someone said, so sick. I think that's a positive. So anyways, it's out there. If you search it, I'm sure you'll find it. And stick around. On the way, we've got Shaboozy, also Chris Stapleton, next,
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0: I-105 WIOV, Megan Maroney with Medicine. It's Rich and Casey. This should probably go without saying, but if you're impersonating someone, it's a lot easier if that person's not around.
1: You found that out.
0: Did I?
1: Well, sure. Everybody you impersonate's not around.
0: Oh, no, I'm talking about something completely different. I'm talking about like as if you're doing a cookbook signing and somebody jumps in your chair and pretends they're Casey Allen.
1: Oh.
0: And then you show up.
1: Oh, okay.
0: A 60-year-old man in Arizona named Scott Millage arrested for pretending to be a cop.
1: Oh.
0: Now, I don't understand these people that do this in the first place.
1: Yeah,
0: and
1: I don't
0: they're everywhere. I see YouTube videos of people, you know, impersonating police and getting busted. This guy had fake blue and red emergency lights on his truck, and he pulled a car over on the freeway. But that's when things took an interesting turn. You see, Scott called the real police for backup, and when they showed up, they arrested Scott for multiple felonies, including impersonating a peace officer, unlawful imprisonment, and kidnapping.
1: Oh, my gosh.
0: Well, that's what happens when you pull somebody over.
1: Well, that's true.
0: Pretending to be a police officer.
1: That's scary stuff.
0: Scott had told the troopers that the car he pulled over was speeding and running red lights, and he thought they were going to kill someone, so he felt like he should pull them over. But, obviously, turns out he was the crazy one. Again, I don't get it. I know it happens. And there are people out there. There may even be somebody listening right now that does this kind of thing or is contemplating doing this kind of thing.
1: And they're laughing at us?
0: And they're going, ha, ha, ha, ha. You don't understand my need for a power trip. Or whatever the reason is that people do it. Maybe they wanted to be a police officer and they failed and they thought this is a way to live out their dream. But
1: or
0: still.
1: Or it could be revenge.
0: Or it could be something even more. Wrong, you know, these guys pulling women over.
1: Oh, yeah.
0: I've heard that kind of stuff.
1: Well, you know how scared I was when I had that flat tire that day.
0: Right.
1: Yeah.
0: And really, I think it really undermines police officers that are out there trying to do their job, because next time you get some blue and red lights behind you, you're like, well, I don't know if I'm really going to pull over.
1: Right.
0: Here. You know, I think I'm going to call 911 and tell them I'm getting pulled over.
1: That's what I would do.
0: And can you please confirm that's a real police car? Either way, here's Tucker Wetmore, 321 I-105.

0: I-105 WIOV. The artist's name is Jacob Hackworth. The song is What Took You So Long. It is Rich and Casey. It's also that time of the morning to look back at this day, September 22nd in history. It was 250 years ago today. 1776, Captain Nathan Hale said his famous last words, "I only regret that I have but one life to lose for my country," just before he was hanged for spying behind enemy lines on a mission for George Washington's army. Huh? I mean, they were so... Those were... Who wrote that down? And it carried all this time.
1: All this time, you're right.
0: Because he was behind enemy lines, so somebody from the enemy wrote it down. They probably went, "Whoa, I never thought about that.
1: Let's us claim that for our own."
0: Yeah, well, let's pretend we came up with that. 164 years ago, 1862, on this day, Abraham Lincoln issued the preliminary Emancipation Proclamation declaring all slaves in rebel states should be free as of January 1st, 1863. It was 99 years ago, 1927, Jack Dempsey knocked out heavyweight boxing champ Gene Tunney in the seventh round, attempting to regain the title. However, the referee refused to start the count until Dempsey went to a neutral corner, giving Tunney an extra 3 or 4 seconds to recover, which he did, and he went on to win the fight.
1: You think that was rigged?
0: Kind of, yeah. 10 people died of heart attacks while listening to the fight on the radio.
1: Really?
0: True story, yeah. 57 years ago, 1969, the great Willie Mays, "Say Hey Kid," hit his 600th career home run in a game against the San Diego Padres. He ended his career with 660 home runs. 51 years ago, 1975, you might remember this, a woman named Sarah Jane Moore failed in her attempt to assassinate President Gerald Ford. Less than 3 weeks after a member, Lynette Fromm tried to take him out. Moore got sentenced to prison, but they let her out on parole in 2007. So she may still be out there. I don't know. I'd have to Google that. Is she still alive? 41 years ago, 1985, the first Farm Aid concert was put on. Willie Nelson, Neil Young, and Johnny the Cougar Mellencamp. Other performers, John Denver, Bob Dylan, Johnny Cash, Foreigner, an unknown band at the time, Bon Jovi.
1: Oh, really?
0: Mm-hmm. They raised $7 million.
1: Oh, my.
0: And it was 18 years ago, 2008, the U.S. Mint revealed the first changes to the penny in 50 years, which went into effect the following year. And there you go, my friends. That's just some stuff that happened on this day, September 22nd, in history. Stick around. Keith Urban up next.
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0: at 105 WIOV. That's Garth Brooks. If tomorrow never comes, I'll be sad.
1: Me too.
0: Because we won't get to do another show.
1: I know.
0: Or give out another keyword. Another national keyword. Let's give out the current one. It's good till noon. It's for the flyaway to see Riley Green in Las Vegas. Casey Allen, what is it?
1: County, C-O-U-N-T-Y.
0: Certified county line. 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
1: And keep in mind, it's only good till noon.
0: That's right. And then you'll get a new word in people's ears after that. Yeah, it's funny, that certified county line. I've been on this planet a long time. I don't know what that means. When she's certified county line, what does that mean?
1: She's certified. I don't know.
0: I don't either. I'm going to have to talk to Luke Bryan about that.
1: Yeah.
0: Hey, will you be here tomorrow?
1: It's Wednesday. Yeah, because I'll be doing the Effort of Parade that evening.
0: Oh.
1: Ooh.
0: All right. Tomorrow, Wednesday, Frame Peak of the Week. We'll see everybody at 5 a.m. Here's Thomas Rhett, I-105.
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1: National Elephant Appreciation Day, Dear Diary Day, Car Free Day, and American Business Women's Day. 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Isn't that great? 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

0: It's called a smart speaker because even Alexa knows. For country in Pennsylvania, it is I-105 WIOV. We are living with Dierks Bentley on this Tuesday morning. Hi there, it's Casey. And if you're out at Roots Country Market and Auction, most of your shopping is held inside one of the buildings. I've got your national keyword right now. This is the word to text to 95819, and that is the word county. This is the fourth and final week of the Riley Green Flyaway. So we've got three winners already. We're looking for one yet this week. And if you are the big winner, you would get to take a guest. We'll cover your round trip air. We'll cover your hotel. We'll cover those premium tickets to see Riley Green live at Resorts World Las Vegas. And you get an autographed vinyl copy of That's Just Me, which is Riley's new album that only came out last Friday. 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

Wherever you listen, we're there on the air, on the app, or on your smart speaker. I-105 WIOV, that red rag top with Tim McGraw. Good morning. I'm Casey Allen, and Christmas is not that far away. 8 years ago, Toys R Us totally was wiped out, but they're continuing their comeback. They plan to open 120 new stores this holiday season, so that would push their total from about 40 up to 160. So crossing your fingers, it's in our area too. Now here's Empty Words. It's Corey Kent on I-105.

0: Check in anywhere on the app, on the air, or on Alexa. Just say, Alexa, play I-105-WIOV. Music from Blake Shelton on this Tuesday morning. Hi, it's Casey, and now it's time for your Music Plus. Here's the song, Jaded. It's Coetzel on I-105.
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2: My time as a Tarleton Texan was very short-lived. My first year I played ball, got hurt, obviously decided to stick around for another year. Music started to happen. I was spending more time in bars and at parties than going to class. And so, like I said, it was very short-lived, but I'll always be a Tarleton Texan.

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5: 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It's Co Wetzel and Jaded. Good morning. I'm Casey Allen. And if you are one of the many people, and I know quite a few myself, that are job hunting, here's a tip. A corporate recruiter says one of the big mistakes that younger job applicants are making, showing up to interviews carrying a cup of coffee or iced latte. They say that is very unprofessional, and it kind of makes the interview seem like you're just out on one of your errands that's on your schedule that day. Keep that in mind if you're looking for a job. Up next, musically, it is Jordan Davis. We'll follow that with Morgan Wallen on i105.
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0: 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Download the I-105 app now in Google Play or the Apple App Store. Russell Dickerson and Blue Tacoma. Hi, it's Casey. Glad to have you along on this Tuesday morning. I want to give you an update of where Rich and I are going to be on Thursday night so that you can be prepared. We have got some pairs of VIP tickets that we're going to give away Thursday evening. The only thing you have to do is come and sign your name and your phone number and your email address and throw it into the box. We will be out in front of the Giant store at the Lancaster Shopping Center, and we will be there with Metzger Wickersham. Now, every time that Metzger Wickersham does this with us, they always have a charity that they're trying to help out in our area. This time around, it's the Pennsylvania SPCA Lancaster Center. So what they're asking and what we're asking too is if you would bring some kind of a donation along for the animals at the SPCA. Cats, dogs, it doesn't matter what you bring. They will take food. They will take toys. They will take biscuits. Whatever you feel like bringing. Even catnip, they'll take that. Or if you have some litter, that'd be great to bring along too. So that will be Thursday evening. We will be out from 4 until 6. The address is 1605 Lidditz Pike, right in front of the Giant food store there at the Lancaster Shopping Center. And you'll be able to register and win that VIP ticket to Fall Fest. We'll be giving away one pair every 30 minutes. So please, we also ask you to bring along that donation for the Pennsylvania SPCA Lancaster Center, and this is Thursday from 4 till 6.
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Download our app and listen to Pennsylvania's Country Leader anywhere on I-105 WIOV. That is Zach John King. It's called Get to Drinkin'. Hi, it's Casey, and I want to give you the national keyword one more time before we get to the noon hour, because it will change at the noon hour. The word is county, C-O-U-N-T-Y. Now what you need to do is text that word, county, to 95819, and you're put in the running to win the Riley Green Flyaway. It's to the Cowboy As It Gets tour, and we will send you and a guest. We'll cover your flight, your hotel, your tickets. Riley Green live at Resorts World Las Vegas. You get also an autographed vinyl copy of his new album, which just came out last Friday, that's called That's Just Me. So text until noon the national keyword county to 95819. Good luck.

saw the old man's face. Front page obituary. He was a millionaire. He left his fortune to some guy he barely knew. His kids were mad as hell.

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0: 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Hudson Westbrook and Painted You Pretty on this Tuesday afternoon. It's Casey, and I've got a brand new national keyword for you. It's the word Vegas. V-E-G-A-S. That's the word to text to 95819. Why Vegas? Well, because that's where we'd be flying you if you are the big winner. We've already got three winners because this contest has run for 3 weeks. This is the fourth and final week, so why not be the winner this week? Riley Green bringing the Cowboy As It Gets tour to the Resorts World Las Vegas, and that's where we'll send you. We'll cover the flights, the hotel, the tickets to the show for you and a guest. Plus, you get an autographed vinyl copy of That's Just Me. That's his new album. It only came out last Friday. So the national keyword again, very easy, Vegas, V-E-G-A-S, and then text that to 95819.
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Corey Kent, Co Wetzel, and Rocky Mountain Low on this Tuesday afternoon. Hi, it's Casey, and it is time for your food and drink news. So, Shock Top Beer has unveiled a new beer. It's Candy Corn Wheat. 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And finally, there is a food recall. Danone USA has issued a voluntary recall of its So Delicious Salted Caramel Cluster Frozen Dessert Pints. 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

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This year, the energy will be just as explosive. 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

0: 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I-105 WIOV. Eric Church with Drink in My Hand. It is a Tuesday afternoon. It's Casey, and if you missed my e-buzz this morning, Brad Paisley, back in the world of South Park, he recently wrote and performed a song that appeared in the season 29 premiere. Now, this isn't the first time he's been with the show. He previously appeared as himself in a 2012 episode. And he said he's had a longtime friendship of the series with Trey Parker and Matt Stone. Apparently, Carrie Underwood thinking about putting out a rock album. She's been getting guidance from none other than Guns N' Roses frontman Axl Rose. Carrie has loved and covered rock songs for years, so it's nothing new, but she's never put out a rock album of her own. So she even joined Guns N' Roses this past weekend in Atlanta, plus on tour dates back in 2023, and she also sang with Axl at Stagecoach in 2022. Next year, though, she'll be back with country headlining the Barefoot Country Music Fest, and that's in New Jersey. Lainey Wilson and Jelly Roll just appeared together at the Country Music Hall of Fame and Museums All for the Hall event, and that was in Los Angeles. Jelly had a great story about Lainey's wedding. He called it the fanciest wedding he's ever been to and loved all the Louisiana-inspired touches. Well, then Lainey jumped in and said it wasn't Mardi Gras status with beads and everyone flashing each other. And that's when Jelly said, "You wasn't flashing nobody. I was flashing." Brad Pitt returns as former stuntman Cliff Booth in the trailer for the Further Misadventures of Cliff Booth. That will be released for 2 weeks in IMAX theaters November 25th. Then it'll hit Netflix on December 23rd. There's your e-buzz on iWatch.
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0: Over. 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
6: It's called a smart speaker because even Alexa knows. For country in Pennsylvania, it is I-105 WIOV. That's Luke Bryan. I'm Casey, getting ready to head out of here, so I want to leave you with some good news stories. Firefighters in the L.A. area saved a six-year-old dog named Milo from a burning building earlier this month. No one else was home at the time, but somebody reported hearing a barking dog inside amongst all the smoke. Firefighter Jessica Johnson found Milo under a table, unconscious. She said, "I barely could see him. I just kind of picked him up, brought him outside, and realized you could feel how limp he was. They gave him oxygen, and about 5 minutes later, he regained consciousness. And today, Milo is recovering at home. He has a slight cough, but the veterinarian expects him to be okay. His family says he has already returned to running and playing like his usual self. A woman in Baltimore named Ms. Mays, also known as the Radical Street Librarian, has set out to eliminate the city's book deserts by delivering free books to hundreds of children using a green and gold trolley. She describes book deserts as places that are virtually bereft of books in a community or where children cannot afford books and have parents who are working and don't have time to take them to the library. Ms. Mays' idea is to create some excitement and adventure around reading. And finally, a fox cub that was left for dead after being hit by a car is making a miracle recovery thanks to hydrotherapy swimming sessions. This little fox's name is Chance, and initially there was a chance he'd have to be put down. But wildlife rescuers took him into their care and started a painstaking rehabilitation program that now includes assisted swims in a pool normally used by recovering dogs. And the therapy is helping him regain the use of his back legs. And those are your good news stories on this Tuesday afternoon. Here's your current national keyword. It's the word Vegas, V-E-G-A-S. Just text that to 95819. That's all you have to do, and you'll be in the running to win that Riley Green flyaway. I will talk to you again on Wednesday morning, and until I do, just remember that every moment is a fresh beginning.

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1: They can expect tequila fuel chaos. That's what we've been calling it, and that's what it's been so far. So go grab your tickets and go see.

0: 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It's Your Music Plus, sponsored by Gusto.
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3: 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Good afternoon. I'm Harley. Happy Tuesday. A wet Tuesday. But hey, we want to send you out to a place where it very rarely rains. 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The next new keyword is coming up in just about an hour. 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

0: WIOV. 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I'm Harley. Kind of a bummer to end summer today with this kind of weather. Rainy, just drizzly, cool, damp. Only around 60 today for a high. But tomorrow we'll get the sunshine peeking back out. And the first day of fall promises to be a cool and breezy one. And a high of 64, looking maybe at a possible coastal storm that could bring us some rain and wind for the weekend. We don't have to worry about that for a couple of days. So we'll just forget about it and enjoy the music. Lainey Wilson and John Michael Montgomery coming up on I-105 WIOV.
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Well, some people who Googled Megan Maroney's name got a bit of a scare when she was listed as deceased. And that was a mistake. She's alive and well and reminds you not to trust the AI. 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

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Folks still talk about that show like it was yesterday. 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

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So text the national keyword MAMA. 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This one is M-A-M-A, MAMA. Text MAMA to 95819 for your chance to win this trip. The next new keyword is coming up tomorrow, so listen to MAMA and PAPA. That would be Casey and Rich in the morning. Starting in the 6 o'clock hour, they'll give you that first keyword on I-105 WI.

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1: 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That's 999. Got one Lancaster Township on Marietta Avenue at River Drive. Have a spill cleanup effort to borough Fulton Street at Cocalico Street. No issues on 30. We're in good shape, 283, getting heavier on 741 between 30 and 462. Into Berks County, no issues on the West Shore Bypass. 12's moving well. Looking good, I-78. Some road work slow go on 183 near Summer Mountain Road. John Will Spock, right now traffic.
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0: 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I'm Harley. Well, tonight, not great parade weather, but we're expecting much better weather for the Effort of Fair Parade tomorrow night, which kicks off at 7 o'clock from Effort of High School. 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I haven't had one of those in a minute. I am long overdue. I've got Hardy and Garth Brooks coming up on I-105 WIOV.
1: Now, here's New Holland Ford traffic on I-105.
2: Lancaster County 30 East, slow Lidditz Pike over to 222 30 West. Got some slowing at the New Holland Pike. Busy on 501 north of 30 and 741 Roarstown Road. Heavy there at 462. As you make your way into Berks County, we're in good shape on the West Shore Bypass. No issues on 12 or 222. 61, watch your speed at Shoemakersville. 78's looking good. Chet Wilsbach, right now traffic.
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Wherever you listen, we are there. 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Night two of the blind auditions on The Voice. Tonight, 8 o'clock on NBC, Riley Green in his first season as a coach. I've got him coming up after Kenny Chesney, I-105-WIOV.

0: It's called a smart speaker because even Alexa knows. 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I'm Harley with your national text keyword now to chance to see Riley Green in Las Vegas. If you're the national grand prize winner, we actually are giving away four of these national grand prizes. You and a guest will fly to Las Vegas. We'll put you up in a nice hotel. I'm going to say at least a 3-star minimum, plus premium tickets for Riley Green Live at Resorts World Las Vegas, along with an autographed vinyl copy of That's Just Me, Riley's new album, which is out now. So text the national keyword MAMA, M-A-M-A, MAMA, to 95819 for your chance to win. Four new keywords coming tomorrow. Rich and Casey will have your first one in the 6 o'clock hour on I-105 WIO.
1: Now, here's New Holland Ford traffic on I-105.
2: Lancaster County, East Enfield Township Accident, Roarstown Road, 741 at Flory Mill Road, 30 East Low Fruitville Pike over to 222. 30 westbound, got some slowing. Greenfield Road over past New Holland Pike. A little heavy on 441 in Marietta. No issues, 222. Busy through Ephrata. No issues as you make your way through Berks County. Just heavy 422 eastbound over past Neversink Road. We're in good shape on 1278's moving well. Roadworks slow go there in Jefferson Township in Berks County on 183 right near Summer Mountain Road. John Wills Pike, right now traffic.
3: 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New Holland.
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0: 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I'm Harley, and where do you stand on candy corn? A very divisive issue in America. Some people love it. Some people think it just tastes like a sugared candle. I would be in that group. But now, the folks at Shock Top have teamed up with Spirit Halloween Stores for a candy corn wheat beer, a limited edition 5% alcohol by volume brew. I am disgusted, but also kind of intrigued. There's a part of me that wants to get a pack just to see how bad it's going to be. But it might be good. I could be wrong. Don't knock it till you try it. Although I think this time I'm pretty safe knocking it before I try it. Sam Hunt and Hudson Westbrook coming up on I-105 WIOV.
1: Now, here's New Holland Ford traffic on I-105.
2: Lancaster County 30 East, bumper to bumper, 283 over to 222. 1 mile backlog, 222 south down to 30. 30 West a little slow at the New Holland Pike. Have an accident reported in Manheim Borough. Penn Street at Fuller Drive. One in Lancaster Township. President Avenue at Marietta Avenue. One in East Hempfield Township. Roarstown Road, 741 at Flurry Mill Road. Making your way into Berks County. Busy conditions there on the West Shore Bypass. No issues on 222. Looking good on 61. Roadwork slow go. Jefferson Township on 183 near Summer Mountain Road. John Will Spock, right now traffic.
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1: What's up, y'all? 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
1: 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It was like a plan C rather than a plan B. And so, you know, when everything else kind of failed, you know, the school and working all these dead-end jobs, I figured it was time to buckle down and really get, really put all my eggs in one basket and,

0: 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It's Your Music Plus, sponsored by Gusto.
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8: Now, here's New Holland Ford traffic on I-105.
9: 30 eastbound, bumper to bumper, 283 over to 222. 30 westbound of Greenfield Road, fender bender on the shoulder. 501's heavy north of 30. Have an accident there in Mannheim Borough. Penn Street at Fuller Drive. Got one in Penn Township. Hostetter Road at Penryn Road. Dealing with one on 283 eastbound, the off-ramp at the Mannheim Pike. That's off to the side. Heading into Berks County, seeing some busy conditions on the West Shore Bypass. That's 422 eastbound. Heading down past Neversink Road, 183. That's heavy at 12. No issues, I-78. John Will Spock, right now traffic.
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0: 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I'm Harley, and I can barely hold down my excitement for the I-105 Fall Fest Country Music Festival, which is now just 12 days away. And we've got one more Fall Fest ticket stop to go before the big show with Metzger Wickersham at Giant Lititz Pike in Lancaster this Thursday, broadcasting live from 4 to 6, as the law offices of Metzger Wickersham and I-105 WIOV are collecting donations for the Pennsylvania SPCA Lancaster Center during this ticket stop live broadcast, looking for new dog and cat toys, unopened dog and cat 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You can still go in and enter for your chance to win those I-105 Fall Fest Country Music Festival tickets. A Giant Lititz Pike in Lancaster this Thursday with I-105 WIOV.
1: Now, here's New Holland Ford traffic on I-105.
2: Lancaster County 30 East, bumper to bumper, 283 over to 222. 30 westbound of Greenfield Road. Got a fender bender. That's on the shoulder. 283 east into the 30. Splits backed up to the Mannheim Pike. Seeing some busy conditions on the Mannheim Pike. Also on 23 and 272. Have an accident in Lancaster City. King Street at Water Street. Got one 462 at the 30 split. One on East Cocalico Township. Weaver Road at Cocalico Creek. And also got one in Penn Township. Hostetter Road at Penryn Road at 130 west of Greenfield Road's on the shoulder. Berks County busy but looking good on 12 and 222. No issue 78. John Will Spock right now traffic.
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Tim McGraw sent out a beautiful and touching happy birthday message to his wife, Faith Hill, on social media yesterday as Faith turned 59. And the happy couple will celebrate 30 years of marriage in October. It's pretty awesome. I like it. I love it. I-105 WIOV.

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0: 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I'm Harley one last time today, giving you that national text keyword and your chance to win a trip to Las Vegas for Riley Green's Cowboy As It Gets Tour. Four lucky fans are going along for this ride, with each winner scoring a trip for two with flights, hotel, and premium tickets to see Riley Green live at Resorts World Las Vegas, plus sending you home with an autographed vinyl copy of That's Just Me, Riley's new album, arriving September 18th. I hope they give you the album after you come back, because why are you going to try to pack that thing in your luggage? So hopefully you'll get that after. I don't know. That's a corporate thing. I have nothing to do with it. I'm just here to give you the keywords. And this national keyword is MAMA, M-A-M-A. Text MAMA to 95819. For your chance to win. Next new keyword tomorrow morning. Rich and Casey are going to have it for you in the 6 o'clock hour on I-105 WIOV.
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0: 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His new album coming out October 2nd, just 2 days before Fall Fest. I've got Luke Bryan and Russell Dickerson coming up on I-105 WIOV.
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On the air, on the app, on your smart speaker, I-105 WIOV. I'm Harley, riding off Rich and Casey back tomorrow. They're going to give you those national keywords to fly to Vegas to see Riley Green. They'll get you in to see Brad Paisley at the Mohegan Arena at Casey Plaza Wilkes-Barre, plus tickets for Mudfest at the Buck with I-105 WIOV.

Rainey, welcome to the show. Thank you so very much for joining us tonight. It's going to be a fun one. Let's kick it off with already requested music. Y'all been calling before the show started. Thomas Rhett, Jordan Davis, and Ain't a Bad Life.

0: Loving Life Again and Ella Langley. I'm Bev Rainey. It's Country Nights Live. Okay, so here's the thing. I did a quick round of rapid fire questions with Ella. Here's how it went down.
1: What's the last thing you Googled?
2: Probably lyrics to a song. I think She Ain't In It, John Party.
1: Nice. Dream partner duet, living or dead, who would it be?
2: That's really hard. Rapid fire, not good at this rapid fire. Today, it kind of changes a lot because I love a lot of people. Probably Queen.
1: Nice yeah. Answer.
2: Freddie Mercury.
1: What's the last emoji you used?
2: I don't know. Emojis kind of scare me. I like to use the text ones that have like the old school, you know, with like the semicolon and the thing or the colon and the thing.
1: If you weren't a singer, what would you be?
2: What would I be? I don't know. I don't want to go to school for as long as a vet would take. If I could figure out how to be a big animal vet without having to do, if I could just like learn.
1: Just do it.
2: Just by doing it. Like if I could go in through like some type of training program where I wouldn't have to do any math or anything. Like if as long as like I just, you know, could learn it that way, I'll do it.
1: If you could pick any other country artist and ask them one question, who would the artist be? What's the question?
2: Well, I have a lot of questions for a lot of people. Oh, does Eric Church need his sunglasses? Like, are there prescription in there? Or is it now just, or did it start out not? And then did he put it in there? Or, like, I just wanted to know. Like, this part of the thing, and I understand. One time he did put them down, and I saw his eyeballs, and I was like, holy. But that would be my question, probably.
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16: 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It's Sunday, October 4th. Starring Tyler Hubbard, Nate Smith,

0: Josh Ross, Harper Grace, and more. 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See co-headliners Tyler Hubbard and Nate Smith. With Josh Ross, Harper Grace, and more. 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

look so pretty when the makeup on. You should hear her talking to her mama on the phone. I love it when she raps to her.

Don't forget, we've got Kenny Chesney on the show coming up this Friday. Always good to hang out with him. Can't wait to see what all he's got coming up. Lots of announcements. Right now, John Party with Boots Off on Country Nights Live.

If you missed Luke Bryan hanging out with us on the show last week, we've got lots of video posted for you with Bev Rainey, Instagram, Facebook, TikTok. Here's Country and She Knows It.

Get the latest on what's happening with Riley Green and Garth Brooks coming up in your Country Nights Live news update next. Here's Charles Wesley Godwin with Luke Combs. Love this collab. It's called Better That Way.

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1: Riley Green just dropped his new 19-song album called That's Just Me, packed with collaborations including Brooks and Dunn, where one standout is Red Dirt Road, where Riley reflects on the small-town Alabama places he grew up. Brooks and Dunn jumped in on the final verse and giving the song a nostalgic punch fans will love. And on The Voice, Riley Green made his big debut this week, landing 19-year-old Joe Henley after a killer cover of Travis Tritt's Anymore. Henley locked eyes with Riley the whole performance, chose Team Riley, and the two even broke into a live duet of My Way from Riley's new album. Plus, Garth Brooks had to shut down ticket sales for his new Salt Lake City date after bots flooded the system again. Fans who managed to buy Sunday tickets are still good, and Garth's adding a fourth show October 8th while calling on lawmakers to crack down on bot activity. That's your Country Nights Live news update. I'm Bev Rainey.
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